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1: Times that you pranked someone, a friend, a family member, maybe someone that you just don't even know that well.
2: Yeah.
1: And it went horribly wrong. Jordan, you were reminded of a time you did this in middle school.
2: Yeah, we've been talking about like how we don't sleep well. And this was just one of those things in the middle of the night. I woke up. I was like, why did I do that in eighth grade? But

0: It's Ben and Kelly. 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
1: Until something happened that's causing her to rethink everything.
0: Yeah, we'll have to navigate this tangled web Friday morning.
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1: More About Nothing is coming up on the way on XYZ with Eric Zachary. Jordan's chance to do a quick deep dive, share some fun facts, maybe the history behind something that we wouldn't know otherwise.
2: And yes.
1: We're talking about Barney and Friends.
2: Yeah, I'm going to share some fun facts about Barney and Friends.
1: Okay. Yeah. All right, next. But first, a little bonus fact.
2: I'm just trying to say this with a straight face. Okay. Eric, you brought this to me.
1: Don't put it on me.
2: You can technically cook a raw chicken by slapping it 23,034 times.
1: I love that.
3: That doesn't.
1: It's a specific.
3: Make sense.
1: Yeah, it does, because there's heat generated when you hit something.
3: But there has to be a certain speed at which you're slapping.
2: I think you guys are missing the part where someone definitely did this.
1: It counted.
2: Yeah.
3: I mean,
1: I'm up for the challenge.
2: Of course you are.
1: 23,000 slaps and you got to cook chicken. So stupid. All right, More About Nothing about Barney and Friends coming up next.

0: 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More About Nothing on XYZ with Eric Zachary. It's all brought to you by Chick-fil-A. Fun little bonus fact. We just learned that apparently someone did this. It takes 23,000 slaps to cook a chicken because of the heat friction
1: of so stupid.
0: Slapping the chicken.
1: So dumb.
0: I love it. I there's an alternative if you don't have a microwave. Anyway, today's real More About Nothing is about Barney and Friends. Super serious topics here on the show.
1: Yeah, that's right. That's, well, right. That's why it's called More About Nothing. So Barney and Friends came out in 1992. It answered a very huge demand that Sesame Street and shows like Mr. Rogers couldn't, because they had such a broad audience, mm-hmm. where at the time families were looking for shows that were solely for kids like 4 and under. And Barney ended up being a very small, localized show that just had toddlers in a chokehold. And
0: what a way to phrase that, Jordan.
1: Metaphorically.
0: Like, I'm just imagining Barney like flipping kids.
1: Of course.
0: Clotheslining Selena Gomez. Yeah. Okay. Demi Lovato. They were both on it.
1: Yep. No, they were. Initially, it was filmed in Texas. As it grew, though, and made its way to PBS, they were only supposed to do like one season of Barney. Mm-hmm. But parents everywhere were like, no, like writing in letters, rallying.
2: Like, we want more Barney.
1: We have to have more Barney. They couldn't get a bigger budget for it, though. So, like, a lot of the songs that you know from Barney, like, I Love You, You Love Me, those were all public domain songs. Like, that's just this old man. You know what I'm saying?
0: Oh.
1: Yeah.
0: Wow. Someone really lost out on a check on that.
2: Yeah.
0: Damn.
1: So, like, a lot of the Barney songs were just rewritten as songs that you already knew, but that was solely because they didn't have the cash to license actual stuff.
2: Wow.
1: That's
2: crazy.
1: Other crazy thing is that the government, the CIA, has come out and said they've used Barney songs, specifically I Love You, as torture tactics.
0: Oh my God.
1: Yeah.
0: Just on repeats.
1: Yeah. Just like Guantanamo Bay, for example, they would blast I Love You for hours as loud as they possibly could just like strip people of their sanity.
0: That's awful.
1: Yeah.
0: Okay, so Barney started as like local TV public access show, basically.
1: Yeah, yep, very small, and then it just blew up over time.
0: Did you ever watch Barney, Audrey?
2: No, like, I'm...
0: Whatever you're about to say, you're wrong.
2: I'm not going
0: to
2: say it. No, I did not watch Barney.
0: It was on until 2010. I just looked it up.
2: Oh, well, no, I did not watch Barney.
0: It's back on TV now. I guess it's an animated series.
2: Oh.
1: Yeah, they've had several iterations.
0: Barney always freaked me out. I mean, I'm sure I watched it a little bit, but my cousin, Matt, he was really into Barney. Like, he carried this Barney everywhere.
1: Isn't he the one that has, like, the rats?
0: Yeah, he's the one that talks to wolves.
1: Oh, that's new information for me.
0: I'm just saying, if anyone's a little too attached to Barney, then...
1: Like, a woo kind of talks to him?
0: I haven't heard him do it.
1: Oh, okay.
0: He's convinced that he speaks wolf.
1: Got it.
0: I don't talk to Matt. I don't know. I'm not a wolf.
1: You're not a wolf.
0: XYZ with Eric Zachary, Barney and Friends. A little history behind that, all brought to you by Chick-fil-A. Well, Barney and Friends is not. More About Nothing is brought to you by Chick-fil-A.
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1: Forget Ticketmaster. Fans are now upset with StubHub over ticket prices for Harry Styles. And this isn't just the resale cost or price gouging in that sense. I guess NBC National News put this together. They did a survey where they had 9 different people from different walks of life, different phones and IP addresses and whatnot, check the exact same seat for a Harry Styles ticket at Madison Square Garden.
2: Yeah.
1: And while the ticket price remained the same, the fees on StubHub fluctuated as much as $70.
2: That's crazy.
1: So they started, I think, as low as $73 for like their usual fees,
2: right,
1: printed mobile ticket, whatever the junk fees. And then some of them were as high as $150. And when StubHub was asked about it by the news, they were like, well, everyone's doing it.
2: That's messed up. How do they keep getting away with stuff?

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1: This is not even a joke. We spent 90 minutes today, we being Audrey and I.
2: Yeah.
1: Convincing each other that we need a Vespa.
3: Yes.
1: And so that we can start a moped game.
3: Yes. I want a moped so bad. I've been thinking about it for years at this point.
2: Okay.
3: But I didn't realize like how easy it would be for me to just like purchase one.
4: You are an adult.
1: Are you having a moment where you're like, I have money and I could just give money and get things?
3: Well, I feel like I'm somebody where I very rarely buy things for myself.
1: Sure.
3: And I very rarely do things to make my life easier. I just kind of am like, well, I guess this is how it is.
1: Yeah.
3: But it would be really beneficial.

0: It's Ben and Kelly, so we're checking in with our listener, Anne, who's getting ready to break up with her boyfriend.
1: Until something happened that's causing her to rethink everything.
0: Yeah, we'll have to navigate this tangled web Friday morning.
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1: Audrey bust into the studio today with a just determined mind. Said, I am ready to buy a Vespa.
2: Yes.
1: Now, we've talked about it a little bit on the show, but you've been saving up for a car for a couple months now.
2: Yeah. I've been saving up for a car. It's not, my parents are out of state. It would just be really nice to be able to get home faster.
1: And now you said, forget that. I just want a Vespa to get around the city.
2: Well, right. So I figure I'm a while out from getting a car, I think, you know? And so in the meantime, it would be really nice to not have to take the bus everywhere because it takes like, it adds a ridiculous amount of time.
3: It's
2: to
3: a bus.
2: Commute,
1: we understand,
2: to like
1: we understand
2: be on
1: how
2: a bus.
1: Routes
2: well,
1: work,
2: no, I'm just saying.
1: Yeah, like, it's you could cut your commute in half for
2: it's
1: sure.
2: Also, it's not like, I don't know. Yeah, like growing up, the buses that I took would stop a lot less frequently than my buses now.
1: Sure.
2: And so
1: okay,
2: it's like.
1: Let's get back to the Vespa. So,
2: I want a Vespa,
1: which you said this, you not knowing that, like, for. Probably over 2 years I've been talking about it with Jordan. Like, I've wanted to have a Vespa.
2: Yeah. Yes.
1: Because I like the aesthetic of it. And, like, again, same thing. I have a car, but just, like, I live so close to the studio and a few other touch points that I'm like, this would just make more sense to.
2: Yeah, right. I only have a few places that I go.
1: Right. And I ride a bike, but, like, you know, that can get a little.
2: I don't want a bike.
1: Yeah. Well, Audrey just sweats too much. So.
2: True.
1: But I asked you, because I'm on board with this, and you found a pretty decent deal.
2: Yes.
1: I said, have you ever ridden anything motorized that has two wheels?
2: And I, to which I responded, I rode a dirt bike when I was like 8.
1: Okay.
4: So that's the resume
1: for the last 17 years you have not even approached any version of a motorcycle or e-bike.
2: I mean, I've like, been on the back of somebody's and I've been on like, you know, like a, like one of those like Lime bikes or
1: that's
2: like a Divvy bike.
1: Not the same
4: okay,
1: thing.
4: Yeah,
1: okay.
4: Yeah. All
1: right. So
2: it feels the same.
1: It's not. And if
2: it
1: you go and buy this, the first time you will have driven it will be at point of purchase.
2: Yes.
1: Okay.
2: But what's the problem?
4: I don't see one. I'm seeing all green lights.
1: Dangerous. I'm just a little concerned.
2: I mean, what's really going to go wrong?
1: You get hit by
4: a
1: car, you slip, you slide out.
2: People rent these all the time. People will
1: in Italy, where people are also looking out for other Vespas. You're looking in a city where there's, I've seen like one Vespa this week.
2: Okay, but it's like a, but like people are looking around for
1: like. It's going to be like you and the DoorDash drivers and that's it.
4: See, I mean, if you take that mindset, anything could be scary. Right?
2: Yeah, exactly. Like it's going to be fine.
4: You just got to do it.
2: People rent them all the time for like fun. It's basically like,
1: listen, I'm on board.
4: I just
1: want to like,
2: you can also get like the Lime scooter. They have Vespa versions,
4: right?
2: Like
4: you can sit
2: like,
4: down.
1: Have you ridden one?
2: No, of course not.
4: Okay. So but my thing is, Eric, like you are like heavily invested in this. Like it might be living at your place and you're gonna get it with her.
1: I just am doing my due diligence as your employer, but pseudo older brother.
4: I think you're being a father figure here.
1: Whoa. I just said, do you know like what to look for? Make sure you don't buy a lemon. Like that's where I want to come with you and make sure like it starts from a cold start.
4: Right. And then you're gonna drive it around all the time.
1: Yeah, 100%. But like,
4: okay.
1: But I'm 10 years her senior, so like,
4: oh, okay.
1: You gotta go in seniority.
4: Sure, buddy.
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0: get out of it. 99.7 DJX. We all know about the Ticketmaster fiasco that's been happening over the last 2-3 years.
1: Right. Is it not like the forever?
0: Insane
1: like,
0: prices.
1: Has it not been happening forever?
0: It's been happening for a while. I'm just saying like people made a big deal out of it.
1: Oh, right? Yeah.
0: And it like, went to the congressional floor and whatnot. Yeah. But StubHub is saying, hold my beer, Ticketmaster. Fans of Harry Styles are very upset because StubHub apparently is just deciding that they can charge whatever for fees. I guess NBC News out of New York did a study. They had 9 people, different people, different devices, different IP addresses from different parts of the city, go and look at the exact same seat at the Harry Styles MSG show.
2: Right.
0: And it's like $300 and change for that seat. But then the fees fluctuated in price. Out of 9 people, 8 of them had different prices ranging from $70 to $150 in fees.
2: Wow.
0: And StubHub responded by saying, yeah, you know, it's like dynamic pricing and every e-commerce company does this.
1: Yeah, whatever.
0: To
2: liars.
0: We're like, what?
2: Yeah.
1: You see,
0: it's a fee. It should be a set price.
2: Right, exactly.
0: Like, well, that's insane. So people are upset and up in arms, rightfully so. I'm tired of this dynamic pricing model. I don't like that StubHub was like, well, look, everyone else is doing it, so we
2: right,
0: can't
2: right.
0: do it.
2: That's quite the excuse there, StubHub.
0: Yeah. Anyway, fans aren't happy. Another company under attack right now, McDonald's, apparently is doing this, and they're testing like different prices of Big Macs. Like, there's McDonald's that are as close as like 2 miles that have a variance in fee of like $2 for the same sandwich.
1: I would be sick.
0: And basically, I mean, they're using like AI models and algorithms to basically see how much they can get away with charging certain people in certain regions.
1: That's right. Wild.
2: It's messed up.
0: It's not
1: wild.
0: Okay.
1: Yeah. I mean,
2: Wendy's
1: wow.
2: would never.
0: Yeah. Harry Styles, refund the fees. That's what I'm going to ask for.
2: Okay.
0: Yeah. He'll do it. He's a good guy. It's XYZ with Eric Zachary. StubHub fees are going crazy, and they're using dynamic pricing to kind of screw people over. 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
4: Step into the darkness at Nightmare Forest, Kentucky's scariest haunted attraction. 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Opening Friday.

0: It's Ben and Kelly. So we're checking in with our listener, Anne, who's getting ready to break up with her boyfriend.
1: Until something happened that's causing her to rethink everything.
0: Yeah, we'll have to navigate this tangled web Friday morning.
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1: We don't like that.
0: I guess there's been a huge fluctuation in how much they're charging people for the same exact seat at the same exact concert.
1: Messed up.
0: For Harry Styles specifically.
2: Whatever.
0: Kelly Clarkson is endorsing AI use in music, and Audrey is no longer a Kelly Clarkson fan.
2: Yeah, big whatever.
0: Yeah. One thing that she won't say whatever, Audrey is looking to buy a Vespa.
2: I'm so excited.
0: Delay.
2: I found one. Yeah. I'm going to get... Well, I was looking at pictures of it.
1: Yeah, you're looking at your Vespa
0: right
1: now.
0: You can't stop looking at the same picture.
1: She's
0: for,
1: obsessed with this.
2: I want it so... It's red.
0: Okay,
2: it's like cherry
0: right. No,
2: red.
0: No, no, we'll talk about that. And pranks that have gone horribly wrong. Like the time that Jordan pranked himself by making itching powder go all over his pants.
2: Yeah.
0: Inside his pants. All of that and more. If you missed anything or you want to run any of the show back, you can watch it wherever you get your video podcast. 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
2: Yes.
1: Jordan, I thought you were going to go into it, but he agreed that is our sponsor.
2: Yeah, that's who's here.

0: It's Ben and Kelly. So we're checking in with our listener, Anne, who's getting ready to break up with her boyfriend.
1: Until something happened that's causing her to rethink everything.
0: Yeah, we'll have to navigate this tangled web Friday morning.
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0: song could ever say. 99.7 DJX. All right, that is it for us on XYZ with Eric Zachary. Audrey was mad that we didn't get a chance to talk about her pranks that went wrong. Jordan was talking about the time in middle school that you wanted to put itching powder on the bleachers.
1: Yeah.
0: With the package it was in burst in your pocket, so then you got
1: itchy. I was super itchy. It was very
0: embarrassing. We were talking about senior pranks. I used to prank myself. I'm an only child. So when I would get drunk in my early 20s, I would just like put my wallet in the freezer, or like I'd put vodka next to the bed thinking it's water.
1: Right. I really want to sit down at a later date and time and like just kind of
0: I'll just give you my therapist number.
1: Yeah, exactly. I need the notes on that one.
0: When you're an only child, you learn how to entertain yourself.
1: Okay.
0: Yeah. And sometimes that involves pranking yourself because you don't want to feel left out because you don't have an older or younger sibling to do it.
2: Right.
1: I'm going to get me so good.
2: Yeah.
0: The dichotomy between Jordan's reaction and Audrey, like, Audrey's concerned.
1: Yeah.
0: All right. Yeah. Audrey, did you ever prank anyone and it went wrong?
2: No.
0: Why did you make us talk about this again?
2: I didn't. You just said we were going to. And
0: no, you said I didn't get to talk about my pranks. Was that your prank? Why? She's laughing so hard it's not audible right now. Audrey, this is an audio medium. Like,
1: Audrey, I hate you. I hate you so much.
0: So stupid. All right.
2: I never pranked anyone.
0: First Friday of October is tomorrow. We will see you then. That's it. Audrey,
1: that was embarrassing.
0: All right. Everyone say goodbye.
1: Oh, we'll see you later.
0: Adios.
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1: Me not working hard. Yeah, right. 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Or better yet, go to Times Square.

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1: I think everyone at some point has to work a job where you deal with customer service. Jeff said, I was a cashier when I was a kid. Woman came to my counter and in a quiet voice says, excuse me, you've got some ducks out in the parking lot and they're mating and everyone can see it. The lady was serious, so I rolled that one to my supervisor, who sent someone out to make the lady feel better and ruin some duck's big day.
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3: Hi, Ben and Kelly. First of all, love listening to you two.
0: Thank you.
3: I'm going to thank you in advance for this. Mm. I'm in need of some advice on this issue I have.
0: Okay.
3: I've been with my wife for 6 years, married for two of those. Mm. My wife and I get along better than anyone else I've met in this world.
0: Yeah.
3: We have zero arguments.
0: Okay.
3: I have no complaints.
0: Okay.
3: Other than what we're about to get into.
0: Ah.
3: A few months ago, my wife and I went to a fancy restaurant.
0: Mm-hmm.
3: And as we were wrapping up, this woman approached our table. It was clear she was upset. She apologizes for interrupting and asks my wife in front of me if she knows this man and points to her table where a nice-looking man was sitting looking back.
0: Yeah.
3: My wife said she didn't know him.
0: Right.
3: At which point, the woman states that this man is her husband and told her that a woman, my wife, would not stop staring at him, and it was making him uncomfortable.
0: Oh.
3: My wife denies that she

0: Every time we go out in public, it's happening. The major issue here is whenever I try to bring it up, she loses her cool and totally goes nuts, calling me insecure. I just don't know what to do. And I guess the major reason I'm super concerned is my brother's ex-wife was doing the same exact thing before he found out about multiple affairs.
1: Oh.
0: So thanks, guys. Kyle.
1: Interesting.
0: I think it's also interesting, too, because she's been called out on it by this other woman.
1: And she's denying. She's denying it. So.
0: Right. But how do you not know if you're looking at somebody?
1: I don't know.
0: If she truly is just not aware that she zones out and looks like she stares at people.
1: Yeah. Filmer? Is that going to be weird?
0: That feels aggressive.
1: Well, if she's being aggressive back to him and saying, no, I'm not, you know, and getting all kind of in his face about that and it feels a very defensive response, you know?
0: Yes.
1: So almost like she knows she's doing it.
0: Then maybe he does need to like just kind of roll when she's staring off at that hot guy over there.
1: Yeah. I mean, look, we all notice attractive people even after we get married.
0: Exactly.
1: Right?
0: 100%.
1: Yeah. So, I mean, we're human.
0: You're married. You're not dead.
1: Right. I'll say to my wife, I'm like, yeah, she's attractive.
0: Oh, you'll say it out loud?
1: Yeah.
0: Oh, that's great. I mean, sure she appreciates that. Hey, babe, did you see her? She is hot.
1: I mean, she can appreciate it, too. She's like, yeah, she's very pretty. I'm like, yeah.
0: Okay. That's cute.
1: So I think...
0: You have an open discourse. Well, Does she then point out attractive men to you?
1: She does, I think.
0: Okay, good.
1: Yeah. So I think maybe, I guess I'm saying that to say, what if you started kind of doing the same thing?
0: Looking ladies?
1: And just like, hey, you know, this is an attractive person, you know, type of thing. I don't know. But if it's bothering you and she's not understanding that, that's kind of a problem too.
0: Or if she doesn't truly realize she's doing it.
1: Yeah. All right.
0: But she literally was confronted by another woman.
1: Another person,
0: like,
1: right.
0: If that didn't point it out to her.
1: Hey, do you know that person? Yeah, that person's my husband.
0: That right there validates what Kyle's saying.
1: Interesting. All right. 502-795-1997 is our number. You can send us a voice note, call, text. I don't know. Do you have a take on it? Do you have a story about this?
0: I don't know what much more he can do because she's been confronted.
1: Right.
0: And he's mentioned it to her.
1: Right.
0: And she's like denying
1: it. And she's kind of gaslighting him.
0: Yes. Yeah. Both times.
1: Right. All right. 502-795-1997. We'll take some of your stories coming up.
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6: Different type of weather day that we haven't seen in a while for the area, so we need the rainfall. It's just going to mess with travel time, so be careful. Steady rain is going to be developing across Indiana, northern Kentucky throughout the morning hours, becoming lighter again later this afternoon and this evening. It'll take some time for it to taper off altogether. Temperatures warm this morning in the 70s, actually will be cooler this afternoon in the 60s. For the Wave Storm Tracking Team, I'm Brian Good.
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0: Thank you.
1: I'm going to thank you in advance for this. Mm. I'm in need of some advice on this issue I have.
0: Okay.
1: I've been with my wife for 6 years, married for two of those. Mm. My wife and I get along better than anyone else I've met in this world.
0: Yeah.
1: We have zero arguments.
0: Okay.
1: I have no complaints.
0: Okay.
1: Other than what we're about to get into.
0: Ah.
1: A few months ago, my wife and I went to a fancy restaurant.
0: Mm-hmm.
1: And as we were wrapping up, this woman approached our table. It was clear she was upset. She apologizes for interrupting and asks my wife in front of me if she knows this man and points to her table where a nice-looking man was sitting looking back.
0: Yeah.
1: My wife said she didn't know him.
0: Right.
1: At which point, the woman states that this man is her husband and told her that a woman, my wife, would not stop staring at him and it was making him uncomfortable.
0: Oh.
1: My wife denies that she was looking at him and told the woman that she, too, is married and that I'm her husband.
0: Yeah.
1: And that she would never do such a thing, at which point the woman said it was fine, thanked us for our time, and went back to her table.
0: Okay.
1: We both decide that this lady is insecure and saying she and her husband were crazy.
0: Ah, gotcha.
1: However, since then, I've noticed her zoning out and staring at good-looking, handsome men.
0: Okay.
1: And it's really starting to bother me.
0: Okay.
1: And when I say something, my wife starts going, "What? What's wrong?" Acting like she's oblivious.
0: Mm.
1: It's almost to the point where it's happening whenever we go out.
0: Interesting.
1: I'm just at this point where I don't know what to do. Every time we go out in public, it's happening. The major issue here is whenever I try to bring it up, she loses her cool and totally goes nuts, calling me insecure.
0: Mm.
1: I just don't know what to do. And I guess the major reason I'm super concerned is my brother's ex-wife was doing the same exact thing before he found out about multiple affairs.
0: Oh.
1: So thanks, guys. Kyle.
0: Interesting.
1: It is also interesting, too, because she's been called out on it by this other woman.
0: And she's denying it. So
1: right. But how do you not know if you're looking at somebody?
0: I don't know.
1: If she truly is just not aware that she zones out and looks like she stares at people.
0: Yeah. Filmer? Is that going to be weird?
1: That feels aggressive.
0: Well, if she's being aggressive back to him and saying, "No, I'm not," you know, and getting all kind of in his face about that and it feels a very defensive response, you know?
1: Yes.
0: So almost she like she knows denying she's it, doing
1: then maybe
0: it.
1: He does need to like just kind of roll when she's staring off at that hot guy over there.
0: Yeah. I mean, look, we all notice attractive people even after we get married.
1: Exactly.
0: Right?
1: 100%.
0: Yeah. So, I mean, we're human.
1: You're married. You're not dead.
0: Right. I'll say to my wife, I'm like, "Yeah, she's attractive."
1: Oh, you'll say it out loud?
0: Yeah.
1: Oh. That's great.
0: I mean,
1: sure she appreciates that. Hey, babe, did you see her? She is hot.
0: I mean, she can appreciate it, too. She's like, "Yeah, she's very pretty." I'm like, yeah.
1: Okay. That's cute.
0: So I think...
1: You have an open discourse. Well, does she then point out attractive men to you?
0: She does, I think.
1: Okay, good.
0: Yeah. So I think maybe, I guess I'm saying that to say, what if you started kind of doing the same thing?
1: Nice looking ladies?
0: And just like, "Hey, you know, this is an attractive person," you know, type of thing. I don't know. But if it's bothering you and she's not understanding that, that's kind of a problem too.
1: Or, yeah, or if she doesn't truly realize she's doing it.
0: Yeah. All right.
1: But she literally was confronted by another woman.
0: Another person,
1: like,
0: right.
1: If that didn't point it out to her.
0: "Hey, do you know that person?" "Yeah, that person's my husband."
1: That right there validates what Kyle's saying.
0: Interesting. All right. 502-795-1997 is our number. You can send us a voice note, call, text. I don't know. Do you have a take on it? Do you have a story about this?
1: I don't know what much more he can do because she's been confronted.
0: Right.
1: And he's mentioned it to her.
0: Right.
1: And she's like denying
0: it. She's kind of gaslighting him.
1: Yes, both times.
0: Right. All right. 502-795-1997. We'll take some of your stories coming up.
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15: Happy Friday, everyone. We finally made it, and the weather is starting to change, and this will be the first chance we'll have a decent rain chance across the area for a while, because another dry stretch of weather is likely to come back after today. So let's soak up the rain today. Just be careful traveling. Steady rain at times could actually be moderate to heavy rain in some areas, especially later this morning through about midday, with temperatures falling in the 60s. For the Wave Storm Tracking Team, I'm Brian Good.
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0: job.
1: Ben and Kelly, 99.70 JX. Hi there, Kelly K.
2: Hi there.
1: Well, yesterday we tried at my house to kind of kick off a, hey, let's maybe at least attempt to watch some sort of Halloween-themed scary movie every single day to Halloween, or at least, like, try.
2: That's aggressive.
1: Yeah, because it's hard, as
2: Are
1: you know.
2: That many?
1: Well, yeah.
2: Oh.
1: It's hard, as you know, to sit and actually watch a movie at your house. Because you get
2: all the way through,
1: you get distracted
2: sure.
1: by just house things and your phone. So,
2: you're scrolling.
1: Like, we'll have the best
2: of
1: intentions.
2: Like, oh, what happened?
1: And then all of a sudden it's like, oh, you get a notification. It's like, oh, all of a sudden now you're on Instagram or whatever. But no, so we tried to watch it. And then we started this movie that is. Sheep Detectives? Have you heard?
2: Oh, no, we watched it.
1: Did you?
2: Yeah.
1: Okay, so we've started it.
2: It was surprisingly better than what you think it's going to be.
1: And it's what's his face from
2: Hugh Jackman.
1: Yeah. So it's Hugh Jackman, and he's at the center of kind of this, and he's a shepherd, and he tends sheep in this little town in England.
2: Yes.
1: And so we started watching this because it was like, okay, it's supposed to be kind of a scary, just mystery.
2: Scary, it's just a mystery.
1: It's a mystery. So anyway, so we were like, okay, maybe we'll...
2: Spoiler alert, he dies.
1: I know, he does.
2: And his flock need to be the detectives to figure it out.
1: Yes, yes.
2: It's funny.
1: It's literally in the description of the movie, so we're not giving any spoilers.
2: Right.
1: But yes, and obviously the sheep are all AI.
2: And they're British.
1: They're all British.
2: So it's hysterical.
1: And so we started off very tame.
2: Sure.
1: With this...
2: zero expectations.
1: Sort of a mystery. And
2: almost rolling your eyes.
1: And
2: I can't
1: we
2: believe
1: got
2: you're watching it.
1: About four, it's about an hour and a half, and we got about 40 minutes in, and then, you know, we had to call it quits. But, like...
2: Oh, you're not through yet?
1: No!
2: Oh, okay.
1: Yeah, because we started it too late.
2: Ah.
1: We started it too late last night.
2: It is remarkably delightful.
1: But...
2: surprisingly delightful.
1: Yes!
2: Yeah.
1: Yes, and so I'm sitting here, and I'm like, actually, like, oh... Well, that's kind of...
2: Is this good?
1: And then...
2: I think it's kind of good.
1: And then I even got comments from my 15-year-old, who typically is skeptical about everything.
2: Right.
1: And
2: hard
1: so
2: to please her.
1: Yes. And so she's like, oh, this is kind of funny. That's kind of funny.
2: It is.
1: Yeah. So...
2: You don't expect... You go into it with zero expectations.
1: I didn't have any expectations.
2: Yeah.
1: In fact, if you would say my expectations were that this is going to be a terrible movie.
2: Yeah.
1: Yeah.
2: Yeah, that's kind of the attitude you go into it with. And then you're like, huh? Look at that.
1: Hugh Jackman.
2: Look at that.
1: And Julie Louis-Dreyfus is one of the voices of one of the sheep.
2: Oh, is it? I didn't recognize her voice, but yeah.
1: Yeah, and the dude from Roy Kent from Ted Lasso.
2: Yes.
1: He plays two.
2: Yep.
1: He plays two of the sheep. So anyways.
2: But I mean, you're going to get emotional over...
1: Sheep.
2: CGI sheep.
1: Yeah, I know.
2: You are.
1: So we started this sort of like, hey, let's try to watch some sort of like scary or haunted or like movie
2: it's
1: like
2: not
1: that.
2: Scary or haunted.
1: No, neither.
2: No.
1: It's
2: no.
1: just is a mystery.
2: Yeah.
1: And if you want to say
2: it's like a comedy, but
1: there is kind of scary with
2: it's a comedy with heart.
1: Dark thunderstorms.
2: There's no scary.
1: Kelly. Speak for yourself.
2: Oh,
1: if people
2: okay.
1: are terrified of thunderstorms, then that might be okay. scary for people.
2: All right. Okay.
1: But yeah. So we are kind of like tossing out some other sort of Halloween movies and, you know, the typical Poltergeist, Friday the 13th, The Shining, Halloween, Psycho, those type of things. Even like the original Frankenstein from like the 30s
2: we
1: tossed out.
2: We did see the updated version of
1: Frankenstein. Yeah.
2: Yeah.
1: I think the original is going to be the best.
2: Yeah.
1: Yeah. Because I want to say that might even be a silent movie. I don't even think there's
2: Oh, really?
1: I don't even think they say words in it.
2: I've never seen the original. So.
1: And then The Nightmare Before Christmas, people are like, it's a Christmas movie. It's a Halloween movie. It could be both.
2: Right.
1: Hocus Pocus is always a classic to throw in there. You could even say Edward Scissorhands.
2: Yes.
1: That could be one.
2: Yeah. Beetlejuice.
1: It.
2: Yeah.
1: Could be another. Yes, Beetlejuice is a fantastic one for sure. So, yeah. I mean, even Obsession from this year.
2: Oh, that's disturbing.
1: Being a terrifying sort of like movie that you could take a look at.
2: That is way more disturbing than I ever thought it was going to be. Way more disturbing.
1: Right, right. So anyways, all right. There you go. Happy Halloween month on 99.7 DJX. Coming up next, we'll get to a feel-good story.
2: I came across this really sweet post on Instagram about some high school girls who went to homecoming with some kids with Down syndrome, and they had the best time ever.
1: Okay. We'll get to that coming up on 99.7 DJX. Good morning.

0: Ben and Kelly, 99.70 JX. All right, let's get to a feel-good story. We do this every hour throughout the morning. Kelly K.
1: I was scrolling, came across this Instagram post. It was posted by Kimberly Dowdell. She's a mom in Utah, over half a million followers. She's got a son with Down syndrome named Jack. And the opening picture says, many people still think it's unfathomable that a teenage girl would choose to go to homecoming with my son, who has Down syndrome. But here's what happened. And she shared this sweet carousel of pictures and videos telling the story of how Jack's friend Ava wanted to ask him to go to homecoming dance. And then she'd get a group of friends to go with his group of friends, you know, to make him feel comfortable.
0: Right.
1: And she built the evening around him and his favorite things. Nice. So they went to 7-Eleven for Slurpees.
0: Of course.
1: And had a little photo sesh there. Had breadsticks for the first time at dinner. And then Jack even got in the middle of a dance circle showing off some moves.
2: Trying the breadsticks for the very first time.
3: Yeah.
1: He's dancing.
0: Okay.
1: He's got the moves.
0: Okay.
1: They're in a limo.
0: Sure.
1: Singing along. I was just pure joy on his face. And the last slide said, if someone in your life is waiting for a seat at the table, invite them in. You never know the difference it can make.
0: Oh, that's good.
1: It's so cute. We'll share it on our story at Ben and Kelly Show.
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0: You've got a quite a lofty and intimidating record at 37-1.
1: It is lofty and intimidating.
0: Yes, can't beat Kelly. Is coming up.
1: There's also a lot of pressure.
0: Five pop culture questions.
1: With each week.
0: Yeah. You.
1: Am I going to hang on to it?
0: You put this pressure on yourself.
1: I do. That's the name of the game.
0: You literally.
1: Can't beat Kelly. If
0: you
1: I keep
0: literally
1: losing,
0: put,
1: then we can't call it that anymore. It's a lot of pressure.
0: As long as you have more wins than losses, you're fine.
1: I get my head about it.
0: You could be 37-36.
1: Can't beat Kelly. I'm a perfectionist, Ben. I can't let that happen.
0: Okay, whatever. Can't beat Kelly coming up on 99.7 DJX.
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0: Ben and Kelly, 99.70 JX. Hopefully this doesn't impact the Mercury Ballroom at all, but the building that it's housed in, the Wright Taylor building there on South 4th Street, mm-hmm. is up for sale.
1: Oh.
0: Yeah, 4.5 mil if you got it, and you could own a little piece of Louisville history there. But yeah, it's housed the Mercury Ballroom for a long time.
1: Wow.
0: And hopefully, like I said, hopefully won't impact the Mercury Ballroom or any shows or anything like that.
1: Just have a new landlord.
0: Moving forward. Right, right. So, you know, that would be a thing that we'll just keep an eye on. And we'll just make sure that, you know, the new owners come in and go, you know what, we don't want any of that rock and roll music. Get it out. You know, type of thing.
1: Let's hope that they just, just keep things going along right. Like they have been.
0: Like every,
1: you know,
0: everything's
1: you guys
0: fine.
1: Just keep doing what
0: you're
1: doing.
0: Yeah, you guys keep doing what you're doing.
1: We're going to keep the rent the same.
0: Keep bringing in the axe and we'll be
1: or
0: fine.
1: Or lower it.
0: Or lower it. Yes, that's right. Mercury Ballroom's over here going, Kelly, no.
1: No, the Mercury Ballroom's like, yes, Kelly, keep talking.
0: No,
1: the rent.
0: No. Wait, when you said just, yeah. Right. Anyways.
1: I'm advocating.
0: Yes, you are advocating. That's great. So just keep an eye on that. We'll keep you posted. It's 99.70 JX. All right, coming up next, it's Can't Be Kelly. Chastity is ready to go. She knows your record is 37-1.
1: She knows, but... She could be a wolf in sheep's clothing.
0: Yes.
1: She could be.
0: Could be.
1: She could be.
0: You're right, Kelly.
1: Mm-hmm.
0: All right, Can't Be Kelly coming up next. 5 pop culture questions. We'll see how well you do on the way.

0: 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Let's do Can't Beat Kelly.
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0: Let's everyone say hi to Chastity calling us from Hikes Point. Hi there, Chastity.
2: Hi, Chastity.
3: Hello.
0: Chastity's got brown hair, is 5'5", drives a Civic, and is in a committed relationship, so that is great.
2: I like that.
0: Like that. How you feeling, Chastity?
3: Okay.
2: You feel like you're up to date on stuff? You've been paying attention to stuff?
3: So to speak.
0: All right.
3: Not as much as I should have.
0: You know what? She's trying to pull a fast one on you, Kelly.
2: I know. She's trying to get into my head.
0: That's right. So
2: just like, I'm just living life.
0: Can't beat Kelly.
2: Life.
0: So, Chastity, here's how it works. We're going to kick Kelly out of the room, ask you 5 questions, bring Kelly back into the room, ask her the same 5 pop culture-related questions. If you get more right than Kelly, then you beat Kelly. If you can't or tie, then you cannot beat Kelly. Deep breath, everyone. Let's say bye to Kelly.
2: Okay, bye,
0: bye,
2: Kelly.
0: Bye, Kelly. Oh, my gosh. Here we go. All right. She is leaving the studio. All right. She's in the hall. Here we go. Question 1 for you. The life of a showgirl, the encore. An expanded version of a previous album contains a song with the title featuring this city.
3: Cleveland.
0: Dolly Parton's last ever vocal recording is featured on this band's upcoming album, Carnival de Luz.
3: Gosh. Can I pass and come back?
0: If we have time, yeah. Marvel has re-released this movie in theaters as an encore, adding 4 minutes of new footage, tying it directly to a new movie releasing this December.
3: Marvel's Endgame?
0: This star will play Ginger Rogers in an upcoming Fred Astaire biopic starring Tom Holland.
3: Sabrina Carpenter?
0: This TV personality made a brief on-air appearance this week before slipping away from the Today Show to report for jury duty.

0: right, here we go. Chastity, sit tight. We're going to see how well Kelly does. Question one for Kelly.
1: Yep.
0: The Life of a Showgirl, the encore, an expanded version of a previous album, contains a song with the title featuring this city.
1: Cleveland.
0: Is correct. You both got that right.
1: Okay. We're tied.
0: Dolly Parton's last ever vocal recording is featured on this band's upcoming album, Carnival de Luz.
1: I saw this. This is U2, right?
0: U2 is correct. Chastity did not get that right.
1: Oh.
0: All right, next one. Marvel has re-released this movie in theaters as an encore, adding 4 minutes of new footage, tying directly to a new movie releasing in December.
1: That was Avengers Endgame.
0: Correct. You both got that right. Next question. This star will play Ginger Rogers in an upcoming Fred Astaire biopic starring Tom Holland.
1: Sabrina Carpenter.
0: You both got that right.
1: Oh, wow! Oh, the pressure.
0: Last question. This TV personality made a brief on-air appearance this week before slipping away from the Today Show to report for jury duty.
1: That was Al Roker.
0: Al Roker is correct. Chastity did not get that right.
2: Oh, I did not get that one.
1: Solid
2: game,
1: though.
2: But you know what? If I didn't get that Marvel one, I would have been a dead person because my better half is a huge, like...
0: Oh, yes. Oh, yeah.
1: Yes, and that was a cinematic masterpiece. That scene where the... Spoiler alert. Where the portals open and
0: Kelly.
1: They come back and... Yes!
0: Chastity, we are so sorry. You cannot beat Kelly.
1: No, but you were fun and you put up a solid performance.
0: Yes, but we are going to need you to say, hi, my name is Chastity and I can't beat Kelly.
1: Now is when you say it.
0: She's like, I would rather hang up. Chastity, you still there? She's on the Snyder. Maybe she went through a dead zone.
1: Signal?
0: Chastity's like, nope. Not gonna say it.
1: Chastity and I can't beat Kelly.
0: Oh, she literally hung up on us. She was like, bye. Get out of here.
1: But wait.
0: She's like, if I can't win, no one can.
1: You still get a prize. Come back.
0: Oh, shoot. Chastity.
1: She's like, you know what? The shame's not worth it.
0: All right, Chastity. Chastity.
1: Oh, okay, good.
0: Thank you for calling back to give us your shaming.
1: To face your shame.
0: To face your shame. Hi, my name's Chastity and I can't beat Kelly. We need you to say it.
3: My name is Chastity and I can't beat
0: Kelly. Okay. Oh, my gosh.
1: But I get my prize anyway.
0: Oh, Chastity, you've been a doll. Thank you for playing, okay? Hang on.
3: Sorry. Thanks. Okay.
1: Oh, I love it. Gosh. I love it. She's so sweet.
0: 38-1.
1: Whoa. Why are you looking at me like that?
0: It's time.
1: With such disdain.
0: It's time.
1: It's time
0: for someone.
1: It's time for you to go crawl in a hole so you don't know what's going
0: that's
1: on.
0: Right. All right.
1: Someone can take you down off your throat.
0: 38-1. Can't beat Kelly on 99.7 DJX. Telling you
4: coming
0: what.
4: Up on the Ben
0: you're
4: Dave.
0: Forced to be reckoned with, Kelly.
1: I am a force.
0: Coming up. Listen, there are a lot of ways you can earn extra credit in school. A lot of ways. This is not one of them, and that's why it's a setting the bar story.
1: Okay.
0: However, I'm not going to fault the students.
1: Okay, you're going to give them an A for effort?
0: Yeah. Well, no, not even going to fault the students.
1: Oh.
0: I'm faulting the substitute teacher.
1: Oh, well. Overstepping, maybe.
0: I mean, alternative ways to get extra credit, sure, but
1: yeah.
0: This is not one of them,
1: okay.
0: All right? So that's coming up.
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0: 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Look, there's a lot of ways you can earn extra credit in school. This is not one of them. This is not focused on the students.
1: Okay.
0: More so the substitute teacher. It's a setting the bar story, which is what, Kelly?
1: Example of what not to do.
0: That's right. If you can manage to make it through the day without offering students extra credit, if they donate to your GoFundMe, then you're doing okay.
1: Oh, that's probably frowned upon.
0: Yeah, Stephanie, she worked at a school there as a substitute teacher until she got fired.
1: Uh-oh.
0: Because she, here's the thing. She had created a GoFundMe. And she was trying to raise $1,800 to fund a trip to Ecuador. Now, she said it was for a medical mission with her husband. Don't know what the details on that were.
1: Okay.
0: But nonetheless, she told students, hey, if you chip in to the old GoFundMe,
1: I'll give 10 points.
0: Give you extra credit.
1: Okay.
0: And so some students actually did, and that's why the district caught wind of that.
1: Aww.
0: I know.
1: Their hearts were in the right place. They want to help out their teacher.
0: I know. They're like,
1: oh.
0: Going
1: on a mission trip.
0: So, I mean, it could have been
1: a medical mission trip. It could have been legit.
0: It could have been. Right. Exactly. But she just went about it the wrong way.
1: Yeah.
0: And she needs to not ask students.
1: Right.
0: Basically like a tit for tat.
1: Right.
0: For minors.
1: You put that out on Facebook.

0: Facebook or something.
1: The of the $1,800, she ultimately earned about $140.
0: Oh.
1: Across 6 donations.
0: Okay, well, sweet kids.
1: Ranging from $5 to $50.
0: And they're like, where are my points?
1: Yeah.
0: Do the kids get the points? That's what I need to know.
1: I hope they did.
0: I hope they all get the points.
1: I hope they did, too.
0: I hope they get to keep the points.
1: But Stephanie, that's not the way to do it.
0: No. No.
1: I've got a math equation for you. I'm trying to earn $1,800.
0: Oh. Now, if all of you donate...
1: pitch in, how much we'll get that covered?
0: Bless her heart.
1: I know.
0: Her heart's probably in the right place.
1: I mean, maybe. Yes, exactly. I mean, there's nothing that says that what she was trying to earn the money for wasn't legit.
0: Okay.
1: So, let's assume it was.
0: Right.
1: But just the way she went about earning that money, not the way to go. Yeah.
0: Great.
1: Don't tell your students that they get extra credit if...
0: They
1: chip money into your GoFundMe.
0: Yeah.
1: Okay. All right, so there you go. That's your side of the bar. If you can manage to make it through the day without offering students extra credit if they donate to your GoFundMe, you're doing okay.
0: Got it.
1: That's your side of the bar.
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1: Yay, congratulations. Louisville's made another list.
0: Yay.
1: National list. Yay, but it's not a good one.
0: It's not at all.
1: Well, I mean, it's a good list, but we're just at the bottom.
0: Is this like another setting the bar?
1: This is a, well, it's, I mean, the list is a good one, but we're just at the bottom.
0: Okay, so we need to do better to get
1: at the very bottom.
0: Okay, all right. Okay.
1: Sorry, we're 6 from the bottom.
0: Oh, all right. Well, we're better than 5.
1: That's right. Is he good?
0: Glasses half
1: full. We're good. That's right, half full. That's coming up.
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3: Looks like a pretty good start for us this Friday morning. Happy Friday. Watch out for a crash, though. It is on the right shoulder of the Snyder westbound, just past I-65. 65 looks good so far through the central quality lane restrictions. There is a stall eastbound 64, just past the Watterson. That's onto the shoulder. You've got a crash a little farther east, coming past Blankenbaker Parkway. And the one beyond the Snyder, it's onto the right side, too. I'm Libby Kay with 502 Traffic.
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0: guess you moved on.
1: All right, it's Ben and Kelly, 99.70 JX. This is one of those stupid lists where it's like, okay, I see what you're doing here. Mm. And it's the best smelling cities.
2: The best smelling cities.
1: Correct.
2: Like they're trying to group in a city can have like a collective smell, so, or just different areas of town not stinky.
1: I guess it's they're looking at factors like local candle stores.
2: Oh.
1: Bakeries.
2: Okay.
1: Perfumeries.
2: We need lists like this.
1: Florists. And overall cleanliness.
2: Okay. The cleanliness is good.
1: Yeah. Air quality, garbage disposal satisfaction, green spaces, all that stuff plays into it as well. Okay. Louisville ranks 6th from the bottom. Mm. Now, I saw this list, or the, at least the headline, best smelling cities, and I'm like, there's no way Louisville's even on this list.
2: No.
1: Because...
2: So, celebrate the win. We made it.
1: Celebrate the
2: Better
1: win.
2: Better than 5 cities.
1: Look at that. Suck it, Nashville.
2: Nashville's below us?
1: Oh, actually, no. Sorry, Nashville's ahead of us.
2: Okay, I was going to say.
1: Sorry. Yeah, Memphis is below us. Oh. San Antonio's below us. Oklahoma City and Jacksonville all below us.
2: Oh,
1: but
2: wow.
1: The best smelling cities, apparently, according to this, Boston, Washington, San Francisco, Seattle, and Philly.
2: Shocking.
1: So
2: Seattle's got the fish market. Are you serious?
1: Well, but it's Pacific Northwest, Evergreen. I don't know. I don't live there. I don't know.
2: I've been there.
1: I've been there too.
2: It's pretty smelly.
1: I mean, they're not taking into account things like the smell of urine.
2: Yeah. There's a lot of that.
1: I'm not saying that there's not a lot of that. I mean, there's a lot of that here too.
2: Yep.
1: But man, I mean, as Butchertown, sorry, you're bringing us down.
2: Yeah,
1: I mean, Butchertown.
2: It's a little stinky over there.
1: Maybe you can up the smell a little bit.
2: Yeah.
1: Listen, I lived in Terre Haute, Indiana, and they have a paper mill, and that rivals Butchertown.
2: Ooh, a little stinky.
1: Oh my gosh! Yeah. Yes, yeah. And so I lived in Terre Haute for a little bit, and that was especially fragrant. But
2: Gary, Indiana, also
1: even in my hometown, Columbus, where I lived, it was, I guess, downwind or whatever from the trash burning power plants.
2: Oh,
1: and so you could just open up the door and smell cabbage. It was like a smell of cabbage.
2: Interesting.
1: Yeah, it was not very good, right?
2: Yeah, but thanks to whoever decided to go around and sniff all of the cities.
1: All right, let's rate that we'll rate that a 6.5.
2: I mean,
1: all right, that's more like a 6.7.
2: We're
1: there.
2: Validating their gig.
1: We are,
2: by talking about this.
1: Absolutely.
2: Okay.
1: Absolutely.
2: All right. Thank goodness we got people like that. Right.
1: Tracy's like Lexington smells like peanuts.
2: Oh.
1: Jif.
2: Okay.
1: You know, Jif's there.
2: That's
1: so
2: not a bad
1: get
2: smell.
1: It.
2: I'm not mad about that.
1: No. No. But yeah, I mean, Louisville, I saw this list and I was like, there's no way Louisville's even on this list. So
2: how is Hershey, Pennsylvania, not top of the list? Chocolate.
1: Yeah, but I don't
2: That's kind of smell good around there, right?
1: But does it actually smell like chocolate?
2: I don't know.
1: Or does it smell like
2: All I know is cocoa smells delicious.
1: Okay, when it's manufactured and produced.
2: What I'm saying is, in my mind,
1: okay,
2: chocolate factory has to smell good. They've got a chocolate hotel where you can take chocolate baths. That has to smell good.
1: Yeah. So, anyways, Louisville, congrats. You made the list, just not very high. I guess we're looking at you, Butchertown.
2: Oh, we're going to just point the finger squarely at them.
1: Or we could just say, Southern Indiana, what are you doing?
2: Oh. Did they not make the list at all?
1: No, I'm saying they're a part of the Louisville Metro.
2: Oh.
1: So
2: okay.
1: Maybe we blame them.
2: We'll blame them.
1: All right.
2: It's probably Jeffersonville.
1: It's probably Jeffersonville. You lived there, didn't you?
2: All right. 3 years.
1: All right. It's 99.7 DJX. Again, stupid list means nothing.
2: Yes, absolutely.
1: But Louisville near the bottom of it.
2: All right.
1: That's the only reason we brought it up.
2: Okay.
1: All right. It's 99.7 DJX.

0: It's Ben and Kelly, 99.7 DJX. Quick text from Natalie. Ben, we need an update on Eggs. How's he doing? Eggs is my cat who has cancer in his leg, and we had to actually have a procedure done to remove his leg, and that day was yesterday.
1: And the surgeon heard you talking about
0: it,
1: right?
0: Vet actually was happened to pop into the car and, you know, go to Linden Animal Clinic. That's where we got it done to do the procedure. And we were talking about it yesterday, and I was just like, hey, you know, shout out to them. You know, we're hoping he does well and all that stuff. And
1: take care of our big boy.
0: I know, I know that boy. But yeah, he's a little out of it right now.
1: Sure.
0: Obviously, everything like. The incision looks good. It's a little bit weird just seeing that he literally has no hip there.
1: Yeah.
0: Like he's got no hip,
1: yeah.
0: But he's got to go back for a little check today. And, but yeah, he's just still a little bit on drugs,
1: sure.
0: Kind of just a little bit out of it. And, he's attempting to walk around and,
1: sure.
0: And try to do all that. And
1: he's trying to cat. He's a cat. He's trying to cat.
0: That's right. That's right. So anyways, thanks for reaching out there, Natalie. Appreciate that. Coming up next, we got a feel good story for you.
1: Yeah, you can get to WDJX.com and see this. It's an amazing moment for a high school senior football fan who got a touchdown.
0: Okay.
1: That's okay. Great.
0: And then I want to give you a heads up because it's coming next hour, but we have an update for you from the listener who we spoke to last week, whose wife was going to Europe without him.
1: Oh, the trip with the bestie.
0: Who's a guy.
1: Yes.
0: Yeah.
1: The guy bestie.
0: Yes.
1: And oh, we don't need you to come, honey.
0: Yes.
1: It's okay. That's Paul.
0: Yeah, we have an update for you. And I will say, he says, unfortunately, things seem to have gone from bad to worse.
1: Oh, no. Uh-oh.
0: So this doesn't seem like a great
1: update. Did we do that?
0: Anyways, that update is coming up next hour here on 99.7 DJX. All right. So we'll get to that coming up. So just telling you, you may have to check back in on the podcast or whatever if you want to get that update. It's DJX.

0: All right, it's Ben and Kelly, 99.7 JX. We do feel-good stories every hour. Just to show you, you know what good is happening in the world. Kelly K.
1: This is one of those gives you chills sports moments. High school senior Mason Wisnowski loves to support his high school football team.
0: Okay.
1: He usually does it from the sidelines. He'll run with the flags to get the team hyped up in a uniform. He has Down syndrome.
0: Okay.
1: The team, though, set up a moment he is never going to forget, running a play that starred him running for a touchdown. NBC News has it.
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0: Oh,
1: it's
0: that's
1: so
0: cool.
1: Great, because, you know, like, both teams are like, running
0: they
1: with
0: understood
1: him.
0: It.
1: And they understood it, and they just put him up on their shoulders.
0: Oh,
1: like,
0: I love
1: he just
0: that.
1: Won the championship, and it's just the best moment. 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
0: Yeah, timing is everything.
1: This is not great. This is not great.
0: So do you just add to it, or do you stay the breakup?
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21: Since we've had a rainy day, so I know it's on a Friday. We probably wouldn't want it to be on a Friday, but we can't get too picky. We haven't had rain in some time. We need it. Just be careful traveling. Rainfall rates will be monitored heavy at times later this morning and midday, especially. Temperatures will actually fall into the 60s later today. The Wave Storm Tracking Team. I'm meteorologist Brian Good.
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0: Good job, Justin. That was good. That was good.
1: Oh, I was just wondering, well done. Why are we clapping? Well done. Are we? We're the great performance,
0: that was
1: Justin.
0: A great performance,
1: that was,
0: Justin.
1: That
0: was great. You know what? That was great. Fantastic. You did great.
1: We should applaud every song because they put a lot of work,
0: you know what?
1: A
0: lot of effort.
1: That song for
0: all right,
1: you.
0: Thank you. Thank you for coming in. We appreciate it. You guys can go.
1: Fun fact, I used to think that was what happened.
0: Yeah.
1: That the bands
0: every band
1: were
0: was
1: in the radio station
0: for everyone.
1: And I was blown away
0: right,
1: at
0: quick,
1: how they
0: quick.
1: Could sound the exact
0: Zara
1: same
0: Larson, you got to set up. You got to set
1: did
0: up.
1: The song.
0: All right, it's 99.7 DJX. Well done.
1: I was upset when I found that they didn't do that.
0: I know. Well done,
1: Oh,
0: Justin.
1: I'm crying already.
0: Hey, by the way, Monday, it's our $20,000 big-ass giveaway.
1: What big gas
0: giveaway? That's what I'm saying. $1,000 to fill up your tank. 20.

0: $30,000 worth beginning Monday in the 7 o'clock hour, 9 o'clock hour, noon, 3 and 5. You're listening for that winning word to text, brought to you by SueDistractedDriver.com. But yes, it's a 20K big-ass giveaway.
1: It's a lot of pressure to say the right words.
0: I'm saying the right words.
1: Yes.
0: I'm saying the same thing you are. It's fine.
1: No, I'm talking about the keywords when we give those.
0: We have to make sure we get the right keywords
1: at the right hour. But yes, saying the name of the contest.
0: Yeah,
1: is,
0: it's fine. It's the $20,000 big-ass giveaway.
1: Yeah. Giveaway.
0: That's exactly what I'm saying. Yes, I'm saying the exact same thing you are. So yeah, shelling out $1,000 worth of gas. It'll get you maybe a tank, maybe a tank and a half, depending on
1: maybe
0: if...
1: Maybe a tank and a half on a good day if, you, have
0: a good day.
1: If you have reward points.
0: If you have reward points and you,
1: you download the app.
0: If you've gone grocery shopping at that place for a bunch of times and you can get a dollar off, I think, you know, maybe you can get even two.
1: You can stretch it.
0: Stretch it to two tanks.
1: Oh, we like to help.
0: Yeah, we like to help. That's right. The big ass giveaway is happening on beginning Monday.
1: What did he say?
0: Big ass giveaway.
1: It's a big gas.
0: Yeah, that's right.
1: Giveaway.
0: You got it. You got it.
1: You're kind of combining your G's. Okay.
0: Listen, I'm being efficient.
1: Ah, you're right. We gotta get through this.
0: Gotta move.
1: Okay.
0: Gotta move. All right. 99.7 DJX.
1: That's Sean says I'll get a half a tank in my Yukon XL.
0: Wow.
1: Yeah.
0: Hey, coming up next, Anne. She's our listener. She was just getting ready to kind of like, you know what? I know that this relationship isn't going the distance.
1: Kind of run the course.
0: I'm getting ready to just cut them off. And then
1: this happens.
0: This shoe drops. And she's like, now what do I do?
1: Oh, no. Oh, no.
0: Yeah. All right. We'll unpack it. It's coming up in group therapy next on 99.7 DJX. After Zara Larson.

0: up or do you stick by their side? I really hope he gets through this, but I know that we're not going to work out as a couple. So thank you for any direction you have here.
1: Wow. Ooh. So I'm only going to say this because I feel like we've discussed things like this in the past.
0: Yeah.
1: And the consensus was that you need to just
0: rip the Band-Aid off.
1: Yep.
0: But this is a different category, though.
1: I know.
0: This is something that, you know, he is going to need support.
1: He's going to need a support. But is that burden on her?
0: I don't know. That's really, really tough. I mean, I don't know what his network's like.
1: Yeah.
0: We don't know. Does he have
1: she didn't like go into details
0: family,
1: and say that.
0: Friends yeah. that are going to be able to be there for him.
1: Right. Right.
0: If he doesn't, I think that puts the pressure on her even more.
1: I do appreciate the fact that she's like, look, she still cares about him.
0: Absolutely.
1: She's still like, look, I hope he's able to pull through this. And,
0: right. And understanding this is a big, gigantic
1: yes.
0: thing that he's facing right
1: and
0: now.
1: And then it immediately makes me think, were the problems because of this?
0: Yes. Like, was he acting different because
1: right.
0: he was secretly struggling this before he told her about it?
1: Yeah.
0: Who knows?
1: Yeah, I don't know. Man. Okay.
0: But I mean, he is going to need like someone that's going to be there no matter what to get him through everything because he's about to fight in a really, really tough battle.
1: Yeah. And, you know, I mean, obviously, hopefully he will come through it.
0: Right.
1: And
0: yes.
1: a lot of people are able to do that.
0: Yes,
1: so
0: absolutely. We don't know any of the details.
1: No, we don't know any of the details
0: about what
1: with
0: this
1: that.
0: Is going to entail it's, for him.
1: No,
0: but.
1: Not at all. But, all right. So 502-795-1997. Michelle already checks in on text and says, look, tell him the truth of your feelings. Let him know that you will help him through. Again, that is if she wants to. Like, I think she's kind of battling that. Like, do I stay and be a shoulder and a rock for him?
0: Yeah, because I mean, she's probably thinking, if I tell him, if I break up with him, he's going to be like, no, he doesn't want her around.
1: Yeah, right.
0: Because that just, I feel like, then he's probably going to feel like it's because she pities him. And he's not going to want that either.
1: And no one wants that either. All right. 502-795-1997. That's our number. We'll take some of your stories. Maybe you've been in a situation like this.
0: Yeah.
1: You know, let us know what happened. Tell us your story. All right.
0: It's just like she doesn't want to kick him when he's down.
1: Yeah. I appreciate
0: Absolutely.
1: That. Absolutely.
0: Yeah.
1: Appreciate that.
0: And,
1: sure.
0: and she's very mindful of that. So how do we best get him through? I feel like the focus now has to be on him and how you get him through this. Because what an insane battle to have to go through.
1: But is that her burden?
0: Yeah, that's true.
1: Yeah. All right. Let's take some of your stories. We'll do that next. Group therapy on 99.70 JX.

0: with her boyfriend of about a year and then found out he has cancer.
1: Yeah.
0: And so now
1: she feels awful. Like, I can't do this now, right?
0: Yeah. Or just like, can I? Like, what's the protocol here? And, you know, and I suggested, you know, maybe it's because the problems they've been having over the past few weeks have been because
1: he was struggling with the diagnosis before he told her about it.
0: Yeah, yeah, yeah.
1: Maybe.
0: Or and maybe it's something unrelated.
1: A lot of people, you know, mentioned that. Not really sure. But Amalka says, the part that stands out to me is that you were already planning to leave before you knew about the diagnosis. That matters.
0: Yeah.
1: You aren't considering ending the relationship because he has cancer.
0: Right.
1: You're just questioning whether you're now obligated to stay. Mm. And I don't think illness creates an obligation to remain someone's romantic partner.
0: Mm.
1: You can care deeply about what happens to him. You can hope he recovers, and depending on your relationship and your own boundaries, you might even choose to be there for him and offer support. Now, whether he's going to want that
0: is probably
1: iffy, because Mike said at this point, I'm sure he would rather you leave than to stick around just because he has cancer. Bad timing? Absolutely. But if it were me, I wouldn't want to waste my time with anything fake, especially if my time might be shorter.
0: Yeah, I tend to agree with that.
1: Yeah.
0: Where and I go back to what I originally said, and when we've talked about these type of things before, usually it's
1: honesty is the best policy.
0: Yeah, you should still do your thing, you know. And it sounds very selfish.
1: Yes.
0: And
1: I think that's what
0: that's
1: she's worried
0: what she's
1: about.
0: Battling probably.
1: Right.
0: But that would probably be our advice moving forward is, you know.
1: I have this pit in my stomach for her because it's just such an awful. It's already when you know you're probably going to hurt someone.
0: Yeah,
1: that's bad enough by itself.
0: Right.
1: But then when you know that they are about to face the biggest thing they've ever had to in their life.
0: Yeah.
1: And then you're kind of like, good luck with that. You're going to do it solo.
0: Yeah.
1: Because he's probably not going to be like, no, you don't have to stay. Because I know you don't want to be here anymore. Like, there's going to be that conversation.
0: Yeah, it's going to be tough anywhere you slice it. But that's probably the best option. Like, if we're just talking to Anne and we're not worrying about, like, her boyfriend, you know, she's got to do what she's got to do.
1: Right. If you know in your heart this has reached the end for you.
0: Right.
1: And that there's no coming back. You
0: right.
1: don't see any sort of a future. If this changes or such and such or whatever.
0: Mm-hmm.
1: Then I think you've got to be honest with him
0: after
1: he's kind of had an idea. I think maybe we wait until he can process and he knows what his battle's going to entail and what he's going to face.
0: Maybe. Maybe you don't want to wait until that.
1: That might
0: make it tougher.
1: It is, yeah. There's never going to be a good time
0: with
1: this.
0: No, there's not.
1: There's really not.
0: There's not. All right. Well, hey, good luck. Good luck. Good luck.
1: And good luck to him.
0: And good luck to him, for sure.
1: Yeah.
0: Absolutely. Don't want to take him completely out of the equation.
1: Yeah.
0: You know, obviously he is battling something and we wish him well.
1: Absolutely. And hopefully he's got a good team of doctors around him and it'll caught it early.
0: Yep. Yep. All right. Good luck. Keep us posted.
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0: Yeah, we'll change tunes. We can do the yin, we can do the yang.
1: Toss out some dumb questions that mostly guys would know.
0: Yeah, it's dude knowledge. It is for our Halloweening. 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
3: Condition change this morning. We've got lots of wet roadways and lots of underspeed volume. Now, 71 southbound's got a crash before the Waters and Bud Brownsboro Road overpass. It's got the left lane blocked. You're jamming back toward the Snyder already. Snyder ramps, especially that southbound one, getting jammed up. 2 southbound 71. Watterson's okay right now. Push wet and slow. 65 underspeed. No crashes. We've got a stalled vehicle on eastbound I-64 coming past Blankenbaker Parkway. I'm Libby Kay with 502 Traffic.
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1: Hello.
0: Hello, Lynette from Shively.
2: Lovely Shively.
0: Listen, Lynette just got done with some surgery. Her leg is nice and straight. She's recovering nicely, so we're wishing you well, Lynette.
2: All right, Lynette.
1: Thank you.
0: All right. Thank you. All right. Lynette, it's Dude Knowledge. Yeah. All these questions are questions guys would typically know. How well do you think you're going to do?
1: Probably get one or two. Can I say it, Kelly?
2: Yes, once. I love she's managing expectations. It's like, listen,
0: I'll probably get
2: I'm
0: two.
2: Shooting for maybe one right.
1: So I wouldn't know these questions. I
2: right.
1: have no man.
2: Correct.
0: Listen,
2: correct.
0: Lynette.
2: She's spitting facts.
0: Yeah, but Lynette's been around the block a few times. She probably knows.
1: My memory's gone.
0: Am I obtuse in saying that, Lynette?
2: I love that we're just going in like, I have zero expectations. Let's see what happens.
0: All right, well, let's see what we do here. Dude Knowledge, all questions guys would typically know. Yeah, you can tag Kelly in for help if you need her.
1: Okay.
0: Here we go, Lynette. First question. Which video game popularized the modern battle royale phenomenon by dropping 100 players onto an island while integrating real-time resource gathering and building mechanics?
2: Wow.
1: First of all, you said that too fast.
2: You need to slow down.
0: Which?
1: Battle Royale?
2: Yes, Battle Royale.
0: Battle Royale phenomenon. 100 players on an island. Which game does that?
1: Oh, it's a reality show?
0: It's a video game.
1: Oh.
0: It's a video game.
2: Is it Mr. Beast?
1: You said what year did it come out?
0: What are you trying to do? Are you trying to look it up online? What are you trying to do, Lynette?
1: Well, okay, I'm gonna tag Kelly in.
0: All right, she's already given up.
2: Is that like, I don't know, Minecraft or something?
0: No. It's Fortnite.
2: Oh,
0: but
2: Fortnite.
0: Yeah,
2: I know it was one of the two. It was one of the two.
0: Yeah, you were in there.
2: It was one of the two.
0: All right. Lynette, I hope you do better than you did there.
2: Not going well.
0: And I
2: so
0: hope
2: far.
0: Each question doesn't take us 15 minutes to get through.
2: She's working injured.
1: Well, I told you that the last time she said it, she said it.
2: I told you.
0: Lynette.
1: I'm not a dude. But girl, okay, I'm ready.
0: Next question, Dude Knowledge. The Reds made the playoffs in 2025 with the final National League wild card spot before being swept in two games by the Dodgers.
2: True.
0: Did they make the playoffs again this year?
2: Oh, dang it.
1: Did the Reds make the playoffs this year?
2: Yes.
0: Yeah, that's a question.
2: Yeah, first of all, do you know what the Reds are?
0: That's part of
1: yes,
0: it.
1: Yes, baseball.
0: Yeah,
2: yeah,
0: there
2: see?
0: You go.
2: She's all halfway
0: right.
2: there.
1: No, they didn't.
0: That's right.
2: Look at that, Lynette.
0: That's right. Lynette knows her ball.
2: You are
0: knows her
2: doing
0: ball.
2: Great. You have righted the ship.
0: All right, Lynette, next question. What do the numbers 87, 89, 91 on a gas pump stand for?
1: 87, 89 on a gas
0: pump. Yeah, what's that stand for? What's that mean?
1: I tag Kelly in again.
0: Wait, how many times do you think you can tag her in?
1: You didn't tell me.
0: I said once.
1: No, you didn't.
0: All right, fine. This is the.
1: I could tag Kelly in.
0: All right, fine. This is the last time you're tagging her in.
1: Okay.
2: It's like the ethanol content, the ethanol level.
0: It's not ethanol, right? It's octane.
2: Octane, that's what I meant.
0: So, literally, Lynette, the only question you actually answered was the one that you got right. Every other one that Kelly answered, you got wrong.
2: So, Lynette, you got to go this solo. You'll do better.
1: Kelly, I'm disappointed in you, Kelly.
2: I know.
0: We're all disappointed in Kelly.
2: We're
0: get in
2: all
0: line.
2: Disappointed in Kelly. Oh,
0: Lynette, next question. Oh, my God. Lincoln Kienholz, quarterback for which team?
2: Oh, God, I know this one.
0: Lincoln Kienholz.
1: Can I take her?
0: No, I said that was the last one.
2: She wants me to redeem myself.
1: She missed two, though.
2: It's U of L. U of L. Give us the ding.
0: Lynette, I'm listening for Lynette's answer. Lynette, what's your answer?
1: U of L.
0: Yes.
2: Yeah, baby.
1: See, that's two by myself.
0: Okay.
1: The two that I said I was going to get.
0: Okay. It's fuzzy math there, Lynette. All right, last question, Lynette. It's a multiple choice, so we're practically handing it to you, all right?
1: Okay.
2: So Lynette's my favorite.
0: I know.
1: That'd be funny.
0: Lynette, you're not trying. You are funny. All right, here we go. A Negroni cocktail is a bitter forward Italian classic drink featuring which spirit? Which of these spirits does it feature? Does it feature bourbon? Does it feature scotch? Or does it feature gin? Negroni.
1: And name the liquor again. What is it?
0: Bourbon, scotch, or gin?
1: I'm going to say scotch.
2: Oh, dang it. I was going to say that too. Is it gin?
0: Gin.
1: Yeah, because I was trying to go by the name, but I couldn't really remember the name.
2: I know. That was tricky.
1: He said it too fast.
2: He did. He
0: you know what?
2: Talked
0: sure.
2: too fast, Lynette.
0: Sure, blame me.
1: Yeah, I am.
0: Oh, okay, yeah, I know.
1: I said I was going to get two or three. I could have had it.
2: Yeah, you could have had it.
1: So fast, Ben.
2: Listen,
1: you
2: know,
0: listen, Lynette, we have time constraints. We got to get moving. We can't dilly-dally.
2: Lynette, you remember you predicted one or two,
0: and
2: so
0: you got two. And you got two.
1: I got my two.
0: All right, Lynette. Love you, Lynette. Hang on. We're going to hook you up with a prize. You're 40% dude today.
2: That's great.
1: Okay.
0: Okay.
1: Okay.
0: All right. Hang tight.
2: Hang on, Lynette. Hang Don't on. Hang up. Hang I love her.
0: Oh my God.
2: She's my favorite. She's fighting all the way.
0: The entire way? All right.
2: So listen, dude, you talk too fast.
0: Okay. Dude knowledge. 99.7 DJX.
2: That was fun.
0: Hey, by the way, still to come, we have an update for you on the group therapy where his wife wanted to take another man to Europe.
2: Without him.
0: Coming up.

0: Ben and Kelly, 99.7 DJX. Quick text message here from Jen. Said, I wanted to check on Eggs the cat. How's he doing? Yeah, I was telling you a story about my cat Eggs. We found out he had cancer in his leg, and so he had to have his leg removed.
1: And that was yesterday.
0: And so, you know, he's still a little like out of it from the drugs and all that, but he's not really eating or drinking yet.
1: Right.
0: He's just kind of laying around, and he's moved around the floor a little bit, and he's mostly just kind of laying down.
1: You got a picture?
0: I do, little buddy.
1: A good little boy. He's just
0: a little buddy here.
1: Little buddy.
0: Yeah.
1: Aww.
0: You can see there's a little gap where his leg used to be.
1: Yeah.
0: And he's wearing like a little, you know, coat, like a little, like sort of body vest.
1: Yeah, body vest. Yeah,
0: yeah. Right. But he's just chilling out. So yeah, he's doing as best as he can. He's a little grumpy.
1: He's a little grumpy.
0: Yeah, for sure.
1: What would you people do to me?
0: Why do I feel weird? And why
1: this
0: is my...
1: hasn't happened less than every time I come here.
0: I know, it's right.
1: It's a different experience.
0: Normally, you just clip my nails. And...
1: That's right. I go home and give me a treat. What gives?
0: You clip my nail a little short there. Is it too soon?
1: A little bit.
0: Sorry, bud. I didn't mean it.
1: You clipped my nail too short.
0: Listen,
1: you took my dang leg off.
0: You took my leg off.
1: What the heck? You guys need to be a little bit more precise with what you do.
0: We haven't really introduced the other animals to him yet. He's mostly still up in my daughter's room because, like, he's my daughter's cat. And,
1: sure.
0: And she, him, he, her, you know that.
1: Yes.
0: But they are very curious about what's going on in there.
1: Listen, did you give him a talk?
0: I said, listen.
1: Your brother's going to look a little different.
0: I said,
1: don't
0: listen.
1: Don't you make fun of him.
0: He mouthed off.
1: Oh, we went that direction.
0: And if you do the same, we'll take your leg off too.
1: Wow.
0: Again,
1: Daddy is not messing around.
0: I deal with tragedy in weird ways.
1: Sure.
0: So, anyways.
1: A little comedy and threats.
0: Comedy and threats go a long way. Ha! Okay, so yeah, there it is. There's a little update there. But yeah, he's doing better. He's a little grumpy, but...
1: 20 out of 10 on a good kitty scale.
0: Yeah, so he's a little warrior prince, but already we're calling him instead of Eggs, L'apostrophe Eggs, legs. Le eggs. It's like French. Le eggs.
1: Le eggs.
0: All right.
1: Well, we should rename him Tripod.
0: Well, no.
1: Oh.
0: Yeah. All right. Hey, coming up next, it's Feel Good Story.
1: Oh, this is a great story of a homecoming date, and the origin of it is getting shared around a lot on Instagram.
0: And then we've got an update for you. Last week, we talked to a listener, Paul, and he was kind of like, he's like, talk me off the ledge here.
1: Yeah, this
0: and
1: we is were not like, normal, right?
0: And we were like, yeah, it's not normal.
1: You're valid, Paul.
0: Yeah.
1: This is bad.
0: Your wife wanting to go to Europe with her guy bestie
1: without you
0: ain't normal.
1: Is weird.
0: We got an update.
1: Ooh.
0: We have an update.
1: It doesn't sound good from your face.
0: We have an update. All right.
1: Okay.
0: That's coming up in just a few. If you missed it, we'll kind of recap it and then give you the update on the way on 99.7 DJX.

0: this world. All right, it's Ben and Kelly, 99.7 JX. Time to get to a feel-good story. Do this every hour. Kelly K.
1: I was scrolling.
0: Scrolling.
1: As I do.
0: As you do.
1: Came across this. This made me, like, cry happy tears. It was so good. Posted by Kimberly Dowdell. She's a mom in Utah with over 500,000 followers on Instagram. She's got a son with Down syndrome named Jack.
0: All right.
1: And she shared this story. The opening picture says, many people still think it's unfathomable that a teenage girl would choose to go to homecoming with my son who has Down syndrome. Mm-hmm. Here's what's happened. She shared the sweet carousel of pictures and videos telling the story of how Jack's friend Ava wanted to ask him to go to homecoming, the dance with her. Mm. And she was going to get a group together for all of them to go with his friends and her friends.
0: Yeah.
1: And she built the evening around what he likes to do, his favorite thing. So they went to 7-Eleven, got some Slurpees, had a photo sesh, tried breadsticks for the first time.
0: For the first time.
1: At dinner.
0: All right.
1: And then he gets in the middle of a dance circle, living his best life. They're in the limo. This is what it sounded like.
2: Trying the breadsticks for the very first time.
1: Yeah. He likes them. Oh, he's in the middle of a dance circle. Get it, Jack. Singing in the limo.
0: Sure.
1: I mean, pure joy on their faces. And she said, if someone in your life is waiting for a seat at the table, invite them in. You never know the difference it can make.
0: I like that.
1: Super cute. I mean, it's being shared around like crazy because it should be. It's such a sweet story. You can see it. We put it on our stories on Instagram at Ben and Kelly Show.
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0: All right. Last week, we spoke to Paul about his situation with his wife wanting to take a European trip.
1: It's like a little bro and sis relationship.
0: Yeah, she's got a bestie that she's been friends with before she even met Paul.
1: Right. And bestie's all like, you better step off, Paul.
0: All right.
1: We're going to Europe without you, bud.
0: We'll give you kind of the recap on what we discussed and what the direction. And then we've got the update for you.
1: From Paul.
0: Which I'll say, he says, unfortunately, things seem to have gone from bad to worse.
1: Did we do that?
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11: 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Louisville weather.
12: Wisconsin traveling today. Rain will be on the increase. Mostly will be light, but at times may pick up to a moderate to heavy intensity. That could lead to some hydroplaning concerns. Temperatures quite warm to start the day off, but actually will ease back in the 60s as the rain picks up in intensity throughout the day. Should become more of a drizzle scenario tonight and a drier setup and pleasant for the upcoming weekend. For the Wavestorm Tracking Team, I'm Brian Good.
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0: Paul's been going through it, her listener. It's 99.7 DJX. Last week, we caught up with him, and he was kind of telling us that his wife, he loves very much, wants to basically go on a getaway with her male best friend. They've been friends longer than Paul has known his wife.
1: And she says, like, brother-sister kind of relationship.
0: Yeah, they're like best friends forever and little bro, big sis sort of relationship, right?
1: Couple problems with the scenario, though, is they didn't want Paul to go with them. And also, Paul had asked his wife, like, hey, I wanted to go on a European trip with you, and you said no. Now, all of a sudden, bestie wants to go, and you're like, yeah, we're going.
0: Yeah, so...
1: what's that about?
0: Paul tried to talk to his wife, and she just kind of is like... yeah, you're being ridiculous. This is our thing.
1: And guy bestie's all like, you need to step off.
0: And his wife's just like, you just got to get over it. This is my friend.
1: Uh-huh.
0: Neither of them, he says, want to be romantically involved. Again, kind of like brother-sister relationship type of thing.
1: Sure.
0: They're just besties. Now, I will say there were several people that were like, hey, I've had a guy best friend, same situation, who's I've known since before I've been, been with my partner and sure. things like that.
1: That's not the problem.
0: Yeah.
1: Because
0: they all said
1: I would never consider going on a trip without my husband.
0: It's
1: kind
0: of like,
1: that's inappropriate.
0: Gaslighting, right?
1: Yes.
0: I don't know what where did we land? We it was like, hey, you got to address this.
1: Yes, 1,000%. Because
0: yeah.
1: you know, a lot of people were just like, well, if they're going to go on the trip, you go find yourself a little divorce lawyer because it doesn't sound like she knows how to be married,
0: right?
1: Because you're supposed to be the priority in her life. You come first,
0: right? And the fact
1: guy bestie needs to respect that,
0: right? And the fact that that friendship that makes you uncomfortable isn't a concern for your wife,
1: right?
0: That is also concerning.
1: Yes, guy bestie should have been trying to make Paul his bestie too when they got together.
0: Right. But-

0: Oh, wow.
1: Tracy then said, when I finally told him he needs to get out of here.
0: Yeah, make a choice.
1: Yeah, he was almost beaming and said, you don't need to be jealous. Her response said, you flatter yourself. I'm not jealous. I'm annoyed, and this isn't worth another second of my time. Your stuff will be at the end of my driveway. See ya. Anyways, that needs to be that. Anyone that needs that much attention outside the relationship doesn't need to be in one.
0: Right.
1: And Tracy's correct. Like, dodged a bullet there, happily married to the sweetest guy ever now.
0: Okay, so, there you go. Yes.
1: But,
0: and again, if you've got a best friend that is of the opposite sex, whatever, that's not the problem. The problem is everyone needs to be respecting the boundaries of the marriage.
1: Yes.
0: And the bestie needs to be just like as close to the spouse as they are to the wife.
1: Mm. Okay. We've got an update, and I'm going to tell you it starts with, unfortunately, things seem to have gone from bad to worse. So didn't know how much worse it could get, but apparently it does, and we'll unpack that next.
0: Get some snacks.
1: It's 99.7 DJX.

0: 99.7 DJX. All right, now the update on Paul's situation where his wife has a best friend and they're going to go to Europe together without Paul.
1: He says, hey guys, thanks for reaching back out and for featuring my situation. Unfortunately, things seem to have gone from bad to worse since then. So, I listened to the show when you read my message. Hearing you both validate what I was feeling was like a breath of fresh air.
0: Okay,
1: you said I wasn't crazy, that this wasn't okay, and that my wife wasn't respecting me or our marriage.
0: Yes.
1: You told me to stand my ground and put my foot down, so I did. And it blew up on me.
0: Oh.
1: I sat my wife down, tried to be calm, but I was firm. And I told her that the trip to London was a hard line for me, that her friendship with this guy was crossing boundaries, and that I needed her to prioritize our marriage and cancel the tickets, and she went ballistic.
0: Oh.
1: She didn't listen to a single word. She immediately accused me of being an insecure, controlling narcissist who was trying to isolate her from the people who care about her. Then it got worse. She called the little bro.
0: She called him?
1: Yep, he came over to the house uninvited.

0: decided they literally teamed up on me in my own living room. He stood in my house and told me that if I loved her, I'd let her be happy, and that his bond with her predates me, so I don't get to dictate terms. My wife just sat there nodding.
1: Oh my God.
0: When I told him to get out of my house, my wife stood up and said, if he leaves, I leave. And she left with him.
1: Are you kidding me right now?
0: This is wild. So there it is. She's been staying at her parents' house, or so she says, for the past 3 days. And she's completely iced me out. The only text I've gotten from her is a link to a marriage counselor with a message saying she won't even think about coming home until I agree to go and, quote, fix my jealousy issues.
1: Oh, my God.
0: Meanwhile, the guy posted a picture of the two of them on Instagram with the caption, always protecting my favorite person, blank the haters.
1: Are you kidding? I am
0: diabolical.
1: I am
0: diabolical.
1: Speechless.
0: Diabolical. I tried, and instead of being heard, I was ganged up on by my own wife and her best friend. So now I'm looking at hiring a divorce lawyer, but part of me is still in absolute shock at how fast everything collapsed just because I finally demanded an ounce of respect.
1: Sure.
0: I'm not blaming you guys for anything. This was bound to happen. Apparently, it just sucks.
1: I agree.
0: Wow. Wow.
1: The level of gaslighting and the level is insane.
0: It's insanity. It's insanity. Because first of all,
1: alternate lives are being held here.
0: A wife should care about her husband's feelings of being shut out.
1: Yeah.
0: Of this situation. Like, how she could never sit there and be like, if things were reversed, I see how I might feel the same way. Like, that never entered her mind.
1: No.
0: At all.
1: She's not staying at her parents.
0: No.
1: That's
0: she's
1: definitely
0: shacking
1: not,
0: up with
1: that's
0: little bro.
1: That's not happening. That's definitely not happening. Well, you know what? You know what? Honestly, like, this is good. Paul,
0: right.
1: This is good.
0: Yes.
1: Let him, like,
0: she's showing her
1: this,
0: true colors.
1: This needed to happen. This... I'm sorry it happened this way.
0: Right.
1: And so quickly.
0: The fact that she thinks marriage counseling is for him to fix his jealousy issues is also
1: like,
0: diabolical.
1: Are you kidding me? Like, wow.
0: Like, wow.
1: Yeah.
0: It's like, no, sweet pea, it sounds like you need to go to wife school because that is not how that's supposed to work. It is about acknowledging your partner's feelings, hearing them out, understand, being able to empathize, put yourself in their situation, understand, and try to find a compromise.
1: Yeah.
0: But there was none of that.
1: None of that.
0: None of that.
1: All right. Well, you know what, Paul? You're better off for this.
0: Absolutely.
1: This is going to stink going through all these.
0: I'm proud of you for standing up for yourself. I'm sorry it didn't work out the way that you had probably hoped, that she's like, oh, you're absolutely right.
1: You know what? I
0: right,
1: see
0: babe.
1: The error
0: see,
1: of my ways.
0: Yes, I see your point, and absolutely.
1: If it's him and you, I'm going to choose you.
0: Right.
1: No. She chose him.
0: But also, she should have been going to Bestie, be like, hey, I love him. He is my partner.
1: Right.
0: You need to respect that.
1: All right. Well, hey.
0: And you need, if you're going to be besties with me, you got to be besties with him too, or this is not going to work.
1: Wow. That's the update.
0: Wow.
1: I am.
0: I wish I was a fly on the wall in that living room conversation.
1: Well, but seriously, Paul, thank you for being so candid with us and,
0: yes.
1: and reaching back out to us.
0: I know
1: us.
0: All of that
1: I know
0: has
1: that's
0: been
1: very
0: difficult.
1: Emotional for you, for sure.
0: I mean,
1: sure.
0: Your life is literally blowing up as you know it,
1: yeah.
0: so
1: yeah.
0: that's tough.
1: All right. Well, hey, thank you. Thank you, thank you, thank you. And
0: let this hopefully be a cautionary tale for others. Like, mm-hmm. listen, we're not saying having best friends of the opposite sex is a bad thing and that it can never work. But they all have to respect the boundaries
1: yep.
0: of the marriage.
1: Yep.
0: And
1: yep.
0: you can't be pitting them against each other. Pick me or them.
1: Good luck.
0: Wow.
1: That's the update.
0: Yeah.
1: All right. Moving forward.
0: I need chocolate.
1: We have Reese's.
0: I'm going to dive in.
1: I was going to say, Brooke, one of our listeners, brought us a bag
0: of
1: Reese's.
0: You,
1: so
0: that's
1: I,
0: for our
1: I know,
0: emotional eating.
1: I know. I already ate an emotional Reese's peanut butter cup because of our chat that's going
0: an
1: crazy.
0: Support bag of chocolate.
1: No, now we need chocolate for this.
0: Wow.
1: All right. So we'll get to You Laugh, You Lose. You know, I was just thinking about there was a time in my relationship that I had to make kind of that quote choice between a friend and my wife.
0: Ooh.
1: Do you want to hear that story?
0: Yes. I feel like we know what you chose.

0: Like, yes.
1: I feel like we know the end of the story, yeah, but we'd still hear the story.
0: I was going to say, I just remember that. All right. So we'll do... I'll give you that story coming up next, and then we'll do You Laugh, You Lose just after 9. All right?
1: Yes.
0: All right. Yeah, I was like, you know what?
1: Let's unpack it, Ben.
0: I like Paul.
1: Let's get another layer of Ben.
0: All right. That's coming up. 99.7 EJX.

0: All right, it's Ben and Kelly, 99.7 EJX. So just like Paul with his wife who had a guy bestie and knew this person longer than he knew his wife.
1: Sure.
0: Right? That just kind of blew up. I happen to remember that I kind of had a situation like that.
1: Did you?
0: In college, I had a friend, and we attended classes together, a lot of classes. We were both in the communication path, right?
1: Sure.
0: And so we never
1: This was after you pivoted from half a semester of pre-med.
0: That's right.
1: Mm-hmm.
0: That we had never done anything. Like, we'd never dated or anything like that. Like, she had some, like, mystery boyfriend that was older, out of college, that she'd always talk about.
1: Okay.
0: So it was like, whatever. Like, and but we would hang out sometimes and do some study stuff sometimes and things like that. So I started seeing who is now my wife, Elizabeth. I started dating her, right? And so I remember there was a time when she was like, hey, we should just go to like Chicago or something.
1: Oh.
0: And I was like, oh, all right. Well, let me see. And so
1: I'm gonna run about my girlfriend.
0: And so

0: like, I remember, well, I should probably ask permission. Hey.
1: At least you did have the wherewithal to be able to know you need to run this by your girlfriend first and see if she's cool with it.
0: And she
1: instead
0: was,
1: of just being a guy, just be like, all right, cool. Hey, I'm going to go to Chicago with what's-her-face,
0: yeah,
1: and I'll
0: yeah.
1: be back later.
0: Yeah. And
1: she'd be like, what?
0: And my wife was like, well, at the time, girlfriend.
1: Uh-huh.
0: She was like, no, definitely not.
1: She's going to be testing the waters with that.
0: Yeah.
1: That's what she wants to do. She wants to test the waters.
0: Definitely not.
1: Yeah.
0: In fact, you need to tell her that.
1: No more hanging out with her.
0: She was like, you need to call her and tell her no. That whole thing, that's got to end. And I was like, and so
1: no
0: I...
1: No more hanging out and studying either?
0: So I had, well, I don't know, like... at what point in the year in college it was, like, either we were getting ready to graduate or whatever, like, I don't know, but
1: okay,
0: but it was like one of those things where I remember it, same with, like, I had a choice. I was like, all right, well, I either, like, say, okay, well, whatever, she's been my friend longer than we've been dating, so I'm gonna keep hanging out with my friend, but mm-hmm. No I was like, yeah, sorry, I'm not going to go to college, and we shouldn't be like...
1: You can't go to Chicago, yeah. Mm-hmm.
0: Oh, yeah. Mm-hmm. We can't go to Chicago.
1: How'd she take that? Like, could you tell that maybe she had intentions?
0: She did not like that.
1: Mm.
0: And look at me. It's just little old me. Just causing all this problem.
1: Oh,
0: these
1: my
0: problems.
1: Goodness.
0: Yeah. So, anyways, my wife and I are good.
1: That's great.
0: Yeah, we've been...
1: It worked out. Good choice.
0: It worked out. So, all right. Hey, coming up next, it's jokes. It's called You Laugh, You Lose.
1: And we toss dad jokes back and forth, and the first one to crack. First loses.
0: Under the pressure. The bright lights.
1: Of who gets to hang on to this beautiful repurposed dance trophy.
0: That you have in your hand right now.
1: Yeah.
0: Yep. All right. So You Laugh, You Lose. Coming up next on 99.7 DJX.
2: 502 traffic.
3: Got to be careful on these wet, slick roadways, especially on those ramps. The eastbound Watterson ramp to Bardstown Road, the very end of the ramp, there is a crash right now. It looks like a spin out here. 3 vehicles. You will be able to get by on the left shoulder just carefully. Now, southbound I-71's got the accident still as you're getting towards the Barber Lane overpass. It's onto the right shoulder, but you are a little under speed here between the Snyder and, we'll say, the Watterson. No major jam-ups to the 65 Central Corridor work, but obviously with wet roadways, you'll need to go extra carefully. I'm Libby Kay with 502 Traffic.
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0: 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Hey, guys, you ready for some jokes?
1: Whoever laughs first loses. It's you laugh, you lose. 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
0: All right, show the trophy, Kelly.
2: There it is.
0: There it is. Lovely trophy there. You laugh, you lose.
2: It is a repurposed dance trophy from your daughter. Also embellished a little.
0: Yeah, adorned
2: with decor.
0: Nothing but the best for this show.
2: Absolutely.
0: All right, jokes. First person who laughs loses. Losers go first. I think that was me.
2: Yeah.
0: Hey, Kelly.
2: Yep.
0: You know, I've never been any good at taking ownership for my actions and choices. Can't believe my parents raised me that way.
2: Yeah.
0: Can't believe it.
2: Can't believe it.
0: Can't believe
2: it. We blame Kathy.
0: That's right.
2: Hey, Ben.
0: Yeah.
2: This is from Megan. What do you call a wife who was a hippie?
0: What do you call a wife who is a hippie?
2: Mississippi.
0: Oh. Hey, Kelly.
2: Yeah.
0: I hear they say alcohol affects short-term memory.
2: Yeah?
0: Imagine what alcohol could do. Hang in there, Kel.
2: Yep.
0: Hang in there.
2: Yeah.
0: Hang in there.
2: Hey, Ben.
0: Yes.
2: What was Michael Jackson's favorite pasta? Rigatoni.
0: Hey, Kelly.
2: Yep.
0: You know when my dog died, my dad didn't have the heart to tell me.
2: Oh.
0: So he found a lookalike.
2: Oh.
0: So I found out that my dog died from a guy who looked like my dad.
2: Ah. Got it. Hey, Ben.
0: Yes.
2: What did Michael Jackson like to do on vacation?
0: What?
2: He liked to ski.
0: Wow. Hey, Kelly.
2: Yep.
0: Did you know that the toothbrush was invented in Alabama?
2: I did not know that.
0: Yeah. Had it been invented anywhere else,
2: it would have been a teeth brush.
0: Teeth brush.
2: Yep. Hey, Ben, what's the most reliable part of your body?
0: Which part?
2: Your fingers.
0: Hmm.
2: You can always count on them.
0: I can also count on toes and other things. Hey, Kelly.
2: Yep.
0: Therapist said to write letters to people I hate, then burn them.
2: Okay.
0: I did that, but now I don't know what to do with the letters.
2: Oh, boy. Hey, Ben.
0: Yes?
2: I always keep a guitar in my car.
0: Uh-huh.
2: You know why?
0: Why?
2: It's good for traffic jams.
0: Sure is. It's you laugh, you lose. Hey, Kelly.
2: Yeah?
0: Housekeeper knocked on my hotel room and asked if I'd like turndown service.
2: Oh.
0: Yeah. Of course I said yes.
2: Yes.
0: So she told me she only liked me as a friend.
2: Oh. Awkward.
0: Very.
2: Hey, Ben.
0: Yes.
2: I'm so poor.
0: How poor are you?
2: I rub cologne from magazines on my shirt. When people say, oh, you smell good, what is that? I say page 13.
0: Cosmopolitan.
2: Uh-huh.
0: Hey, Kelly.
2: Yeah.
0: Cousin Tim tells me he got his wife a dog for her birthday.
2: Yeah.
0: I was like, what breed? Cousin Tim said it's a pug. And despite the squashed nose, bulging eyes, and rolls of fat, dog seems to like her.
2: Yep. Yep. She sounds beautiful.
0: Yes.
2: Yeah. Hey, Ben.
0: Yes.
2: Research shows that laughing for 2 minutes is just as healthy as a 20-minute jog.
0: Oh, really?
2: So now, I like to sit in the park and laugh at the joggers. Mm. Get my workout in.
0: Hey, Kelly.
2: Yeah.
0: You know, it's a 5-minute walk from my house to the pub.
2: Oh, I didn't know that.
0: Yeah. 35 minutes from my pub to my house.
2: Yeah.
0: The difference is staggering.
2: Yes, staggering. It is staggering. Literally and figuratively. Yes. Yes. Hey, Ben.
0: Mm-hmm.
2: The older I get, the more I have in common with computers. You know, we both start out with lots of memory and drive, and then we become outdated, crash unexpectedly, and eventually have to have our parts replaced.
0: Okay. Hey, Kelly.
2: Yep.
0: Got hit with a piece of cheese.
2: Oh, no.
0: I know. Cheddar, see it coming. I'm just making up punchlines at this point. You laugh. Did you laugh?
2: Did I laugh at your non-joke?
0: My made-up punchline.
2: Made-up non-joke because you're out of jokes.
0: Oh, my gosh. Meanwhile, our comments in the chat section, I'm not laughing. That's the point. That's the whole point. It's you laugh, you lose. All right. Give me the trophy.
2: I'm just dumb.
0: I know.
2: That's dumb because you made up a dumb non-joke. It wasn't funny.
0: It obviously was a joke. Because you laughed.
2: I had another good one.
0: Okay, that's great. Save it for next week.
2: I had two more good ones.
0: That's great. Good?
2: They were good. I was getting there.
0: People are like, get there quicker, Kelly.
2: Rigatoni. That was good, though.
0: I was wondering if you were going to go back to Michael Jackson. All right, there it is. You laugh, you lose. 99.7 DJX.

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0: right, Ben and Kelly, 99.7 EJX. This time Monday, we're going to be talking about our big ass giveaway.
1: Big gas giveaway.
0: That's right, $1,000. 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
1: Big gas giveaway.
0: That's right. 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So that's going to be pretty fun. 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
1: Yeah, five times a day. Got to be listening.
0: That's right. At 7, 9, noon, 3, and 5, we'll give you those winning words to maybe even give yourself one or two tanks of gas.
1: Look at that. Hey. Every little bit
0: helps. Hey, you know what? Don't ever say Ben and Kelly never did anything for you.
1: There you go.
0: There you go. Your old pals, Ben and Kelly.
1: We like to help.
0: We like to help. All right, coming up next is a feel-good story.
1: Another amazing moment for a high school senior football fan scoring a touchdown. This was pretty awesome.
0: And then setting the bar story where, look, I want to say in my heart of hearts that it probably just started off as like maybe a little prank. And then it got too far.
1: It snowballed and spiraled and jumped
0: and it
1: over
0: turned
1: the line
0: into
1: at some point.
0: A setting the bar story.
1: Okay.
0: Yes. All right. So that's coming up on 99.7 EJX.

0: All right, Ben and Kelly on 99.70JX. Let's get to a feel good. So we do this every hour throughout the morning. Kelly K.
1: This is one of those fantastic, like, sportsmanship moments that gives you chills.
0: Yeah.
1: Maybe some happy tears.
0: Okay.
1: This was for high school senior Mason Wisnowski. He loves to support his high school football team, dresses in a uniform, usually on the sidelines. He'll run out with the flags to get the team hyped up at the beginning. But
0: sure.
1: The team set up a moment he's never going to forget, running a play that starred him running for a touchdown. NBC News has the story.
2: Hey, let's go, buddy.
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0: That's great.
1: Mason's got Down syndrome, and he's just like, you can see just the joy on his face as, like, both teams running with him to the end zone, and then his teammates, you know, hoisting him up on their shoulders, and just like he just won the championship. Rudy or whatever.
0: That's great.
1: It was awesome and basically cinematic. 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
17: How much
4: different type of weather day that we haven't seen in a while for the area. So we need the rainfall. It's just going to mess with travel time, so be careful. Steady rain is going to be developing across Indiana, northern Kentucky throughout the morning hours, becoming lighter again later this afternoon and this evening. It'll take some time for it to taper off altogether. Temperatures warm this morning in the 70s. Actually, will be cooler this afternoon in the 60s. For the Wave Storm Tracking Team, I'm Brian Good.
12: 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We're back in 3 minutes.

0: right, Ben and Kelly, 99.7 DJX. Time for a Setting the Bar story. Kelly!
1: That's an example of what not to do.
0: Look, I can see how this Setting the Bar story may have started off kind of as a prank. But if you can manage to make it through the day without causing a panic because you gave authorities a picture of a fake snake that you got and did because of AI, then you're doing okay. So, this guy fashions up an AI-generated snake photo. Creates it, right? And kind of triggers this lengthy emergency response from authorities.
1: So he was all like, hey, look at my new pet snake. But it was like, well, so not here's the kind of snake you're supposed to have as a pet or something.
0: Right.
1: Like, so I got to look into that.
0: Apparently, he had made an African Gaboon viper. And so he called 911. And this is a deadly snake, right? And so he called 911 and he claimed that it was perched in a backyard tree. He saw it in a backyard tree. And so he submitted the photo, which shows this large snake kind of on this really tiny branch. And it kind of looks like a branch is coming out of the snake. So, like, but at first look, it looks real, right?
1: Okay.
0: And so authorities spent hours searching the area and even issued a public alert warning residents to avoid this venomous snake.
1: Why in the world did he want to do this?
0: So then they, you know, the authorities kind of like then had experts look at this picture. Like people who maybe are really in tune with reptiles and things like that. And like, hey, can you take a look at this? Like, is it as deadly as this person is? Or is it really an African Gaboon? And this person's like, no, it's actually AI.
1: Oh, boy.
0: Yeah.
1: Like, sorry, guys. It's fine. Go back to your lives. You can come outside now.
0: Yeah. So police cleared the scene and then detectives went to this guy who admitted, oh, yeah, it's AI. And that
1: their response was excellent.
0: The response.
1: This is not giving Helen.
0: I said.
1: This is giving Helen vibes.
0: I said, Helen. I killed my husband, bury him in Blackwater. Police were at my door.
1: Okay, their response was excellent.
0: Yeah. So they haven't said whether or not he's going to face any consequences. My guess is he probably will.
1: Yeah, because that is like time, money.
0: Yeah, resources.
1: The resources
0: they're pulling away from other things. Yeah, for sure.
1: Working under false pretenses.
0: So part of me thinks that this was just kind of a thing that spiraled too far. Like it was a snowball rolling down the mountain and it just started.
1: But he called 911. Like, what did you think? That is like calling 911 under false pretenses is
0: illegal.
1: The law.
0: Right, right. No, I'm not saying that was like I'm saying he started like creating this snake on AI or whatever.
1: Let's see if I can fool even the authorities.
0: And then maybe, and then it started kind of get out of hand with like, wow, that looks really good. Wow, maybe I could do this. Yeah.
1: Someone has too much time on their hands.
0: Too much time, right, for sure. So again, set at the bar. If you can manage to make it through the day without causing a public panic because you gave authorities a picture of a fake snake, you're doing okay.
1: That is the dumbest thing ever. Like, I was thinking originally he was going to be like, oh, hey guys, look at my new snake I got, like as a pet.
0: His name like, takes his pants down or something?
1: His name is Sid. No.
0: Oh.
1: He uses this AI picture, but then like someone sees it and be like, oh, that's illegal. You can't have that as a pet. And then they show up at the door.
0: No.
1: But no, he literally called 911.
0: He literally
1: and
0: did.
1: And said, oh, this is in a tree.
0: That's
1: you
0: right.
1: You should come get it because it looks
0: it's deadly.
1: Dangerous.
0: Yes.
1: What the heck?
0: That's why it's a Setting the Bar story on 99.7 DJ.

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1: It's just about every other time we play Benson Boone on 99.7 DJX.
2: How much longer does that song have?
1: It's forever going to be a song. He's never going to get out from underneath the umbrella of Beautiful Things. But I'm saying
2: it's a good song, but my Lord, it's got some hang time.
1: Every time, about every other time I play it, I think about the time when he came to Bourbon and Beyond.
2: Yes.
1: And we were playing the song. Mm-hmm. We were supporting this up-and-coming artist, Benson Boone.
2: Yes.
1: And our only request was, hey, can we sit down with him for 5 minutes, either before or after his set?
2: Have a little chat.
1: Have a little chat. It'd be great. He was like, no. Ever since then, you know what? Let that be your only hit.
2: I mean, we played his other song for a hot second. We're not playing that anymore, right?
1: Right.
2: Well, we're still giving him lots of spins on this one.
1: Well, yeah, because it's still
2: Why don't we punish him a little bit?
1: It's his biggest song. It's his biggest song.
2: Okay, well, let's stop playing it because he was mean.
1: Okay, listen, Kelly.
2: He was mean to us.
1: I know, but you got to take emotion out of these decisions.
2: I'm upset. He's dead to me now.
1: Yeah, but the whole, like, yeah, no, I don't have time for you guys. I was like, buddy.
2: Oh, he did not understand. That is not how you play the game.
1: Buddy.
2: That's not how you play the game.
1: Buddy, just let us chat for a minute.
2: You be nice to radio because we make you.
1: Yeah, well, we get 16th of a fraction of a cent on other streaming services. Okay, whatever, buddy. All right, it's 99.7 DJX. By the way, coming up here in a minute, we had an update on a huge group therapy from last week.
2: I have to go get another piece of chocolate.
1: Yeah.
2: Emotional eating. Emotional eating. Emotions again.
1: Coming up next.

0: Yeah, Ben and Kelly, 99.7 EJX. If you missed the show, you definitely missed the update from Paul. He was our listener from last week. Had a wife who had a bestie. The bestie was a guy.
1: Yeah, and they're like, oh, we're going to go to Europe. Paul, you can't come. And he was like, is this weird? This feels like this is weird, right?
0: And his wife's like, it's all right. I've known this guy since before you and I became husband and wife.
1: But Paul was like, hey, I wanted to go to Europe with you, and you said no. Now he asked you, and you're like, yeah, we're going, and you can't come.
0: Yeah, and so we're like, buddy, this feels like gaslighting, and you need to probably put your foot down at some point.
1: Right, and they're not respecting the boundaries of the marriage. Like, right. You're supposed to be a priority.
0: We got an update.
1: Oh, he confronted her.
0: And
1: it went sideways fast.
0: It did.
1: At lightning speed.
0: And he is kind of, his head's reeling from that.
1: Yeah.
0: And he even said it kind of went from bad to worse.
1: Yep. He's not blaming us, though, thank goodness, because I was really going to be like, oh, no, he's going to blame us. We did this.
0: I know.
1: He's swimming in the afterlife because of the aftermath because of us.
0: Things that, right. So anyways, you can listen back to the podcast.
1: It's going to fire you up.
0: It is wild.
1: It's going to fire you up.
0: The level of, are you kidding me?
1: Yes, there's a lot of that.
0: Is off the chart.
1: It keeps escalating.
0: Yes, it does. All right, WDGX.com, tap listen on that. What else, Kelly?
1: I think that's it.
0: St. James Art Fest is this weekend.
1: Yeah, it starts today.
0: Yes, exactly. A little rainy today, but it's going to get cooler, so that's going to be nice.
1: Like Bowman Fest is also happening,
0: yes.
1: Which is fun.
0: You can love these fall festivals.
1: Yeah, airplanes.
0: By the way, Fall Fest tonight at the Slugger Field.
1: Oh, there's that.
0: The bats.
1: And they're doing some early trick-or-treating, too, right?
0: Yeah.
1: Hopefully, if you got your costume already.
0: Well, they have prizes for costumes.
1: Well, there you go.
0: So, yeah. So, if you want to stop out, I believe the DJX tent will be out there and handing out some candy. Emily.
1: This is for the overachievers, because my kids were changing their minds 13 times before actual Halloween.
0: Well, this is where you try one of them out.
1: It's the tester costume?
0: Yeah. You try one of them out, and you go out, and you get a couple, pieces of candy from some of these vendors.
1: I don't know if I'm gonna fully commit yet. For the actual big event.
0: Right. This is my tester. This is my tester.
1: Okay.
0: Yeah, we'll see how it flies. So, anyways, hopefully we'll see you out this weekend. If you see us, make sure you say hey. Otherwise, have a good one. I'll talk to you Monday.
1: Okay, bye.
2: 502 traffic.
3: Needing some extra care still. Our roads are wet. There's a crash southbound I-71 at the Waterson ramps. You'll get by here on the right side. It's just a left lane that's blocked, but just extra care on these wet, slick, windy ramps. There's a crash eastbound 64 just past I-65. So careful if you are coming off the Kennedy Bridge heading east. Northbound 65, a little sluggish north of Crittenden Drive. You should get through the wet 65 Central Corridor lane restrictions. I'm Libby K with 502 traffic.
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Really bummer news for barbecue fans out there. We'll get into that coming up after Taylor Swift and her song that samples Hadestown for all the musical theater nerds out there. 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

0: All my barbecue fans out there, this is some bummer news. It's Ryan Smetzer, 99.7 DJX. And if your favorite barbecue place changed its menu recently, this might be the explanation. Yeah, it turns out some barbecue spots are cutting brisket because beef prices are climbing astronomically. Yeah, some are trying to sell smaller quantities, some are raising the prices astronomically, and others are just putting more of a focus on pork and ribs and sausage. And look, that's a tough spot because customers obviously don't want a more expensive sandwich or meal, but the restaurant also has to pay for what's in the sandwich. We've officially reached the point where ordering barbecue may require a conversation that starts with, what's the market doing today? Why does ordering barbecue feel like I'm buying property? That makes life sad.
1: 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Oh, looks like there's a flag on the play. Let's go to the officials.
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Lead singer Tame Impala says no longer signing autographs due to aggressive collectors. Yeah, Kevin Parker says he's not a huge fan of the people that are taking his autograph and throwing it right up on eBay. 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Yeah, you can check out that story over there. 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

song could ever say. This guy out on tour has been so much fun to watch over there on TikTok. He's not only doing his own music, but also taking us back to like the old Victorious days. Throwback vibes from Leon Thomas. It's Mutz, 99.7 DJX.

Coming up, you talk about people who steal pumpkins from pumpkin patches, but this dude stole 95% of an entire pumpkin patch. Next.

0: You've heard of people who steal pumpkins from pumpkin patches, and that's like a Grinch thing, but what about the entire pumpkin patch? It's Ryan Smetzer, 99.7 DJX, and this is nuts. Out in Illinois, these thieves took about 95% of the unpicked orange pumpkins from a family farm. Yeah, the pumpkins still in the field after all the time, all the work, all the growing, gone. The farm still has specialty pumpkins and other produce available, but they say they can't offer Halloween pumpkin picking. And that is awful for like a family trying to run a business. And also, like, how do you steal that many pumpkins? That wasn't somebody like slipping one under a sweatshirt. You had to make transportation arrangements for that kind of a thing. Somewhere somebody said, we're going to need another truck. And apparently nobody in that conversation said, maybe we could just, you know, pay for the pumpkins.
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1: My name's Tammy Freeman from PRP, and the things I love most about DJX are the music, the contest, and of course, Ben and Kelly in the morning.

0: You can't have a great Friday without a good pup story. It's Ryan Spencer, 99.7 DJX. And in Kansas, there is a police officer who spotted a dog in the road. It had a leash, but no owner. The dog barked, and the officer followed it home. And inside the garage, there was an owner who had fallen and couldn't get up. Kind of like a life alert without the life alert kind of scenario. The person had reportedly been there for more than 3 hours. Medical personnel helped. The owner is recovering. The dog couldn't make a phone call and couldn't explain what happened, but somehow figured out that he needed to go and get somebody. I'm just saying, whatever the good treats are, like the expensive ones that are kept on the top shelf, they better be getting those down for that dog, because that is a good dog. The goodest of the good dogs.
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Zara Larsson all over your TVs if you're watching Dancing with the Stars on Monday. 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

I bet. Said I got drive, I don't need a car. Money really all that we fiending for. I'm doing things they ain't seen before. Bands ain't dumb, but extremists are. I'm a demon lord. Fall off what? I ain't seen the horse. Called your bluff, better cite the source. Fame ain't something that I need no

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Coming up

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1: Attention member, the gym is now closed. I repeat, the gym is closed. Because it's currently 11 p.m. and we've been closed for about 10 minutes, I wrote a little jingle for us to sing. A lullaby, if you will. Twinkle, twinkle, little star, the nearest exit is not that far. I have been here all night, so please leave before I bite. Twinkle, twinkle, little star, grab your things and go to your car. Twinkle, twinkle, little star, if you're hearing this, you know who you are.
0: I love me a workout farewell performance. Like, that is kind of fantastic. Like, the fact that there is only one person left makes it so much better. You can't pretend that she means somebody else. You look around and this entire concert is just for you. Like, you're on the treadmill thinking, I'll just do another 5 minutes. No, you've reached the musical theater portion of being asked to leave. Collect your belongings and get out.
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0: A lot of people talk about how they judge others about their coffee orders. It's Ryan Smesser, 99.7 DJX. I want to know, what's the weird thing you judge people for? What about you there, Stace?
1: Like, too much body hair.
0: Oh.
1: Where you can see their nose hair, their ear hair, and if they have a unibrow. It's like an oh my goodness moment, but right. I give that stink face. And I don't even mean to. I'm just like you got to turn your head and kind of go, huh? But my face makes the face. So I already know that they know I'm judging them.
0: Yeah, that's just gross. You got to do a little bit of shaving there. Yeah, 502-795-1997. What's the weird thing that you judge people for?
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0: things that are talking about the weird little things that you judge people for. 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
0: Right.
1: I judge people based on if their phone's in bright mode. I can't trust you. You got too much going on for me.
0: Bright.
1: It's way too much. 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
0: That's totally fair. 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

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Today's show is brought to you by whoever did the rain dance and made the weather all sloppy today. I want to say thank you because I'm loving how it looks like fall today. 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

0: Fat Bear Week is over, and they crowned Backpack as the winner, which means now I have the Backpack song stuck in my head from Dora the Explorer. It's Emily on the radio at 99.7 DJX. You know the one. Yeah, his name is Backpack because he used to ride on his mom's back as a bear cub during Fat Bear Week, and now he's grown, and he apparently can't get away from the nickname, even though he's so big. He literally just won Fat Bear Week himself.
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0: 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The encore tracks from Taylor Swift's songs bump in my house. 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
3: We have an accident on 65 northbound right at 1526. It's blocking off at least one lane and causing some very heavy slowdowns. They're going to hit those brakes right on the approach to Preston Highway. Daytime construction slowing things down, especially on 71 Riverside Parkway right at Zorn Avenue. And the exit ramp at 264 and 71 remains closed down through that construction project. So everyone's navigating through there. I'm Andy Bass with 502 Traffic.
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Bryson Tiller tickets up for grabs at 4 on 99.7 DJX. It's Halloween season, and we're playing the 1 second song, Trick or Tiller. So as long as you've got a general idea of what Bryson Tiller sounds like, you should be cool. It's coming up next.

0: 1 second song on 99.7 DJX. Is this Trick or Tiller? Am I trying to trick you, or is this a Bryson Tiller song? You tell me. The first person to get the correct answer wins Bryson Tiller tickets. 502-795-1997. Good luck.
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17: Nothing like
0: like a soggy, gloomy day on a Friday, right? But hey, we need the rain, so it's not all bad news. Just a bit of a mess when it comes to travel and for some of the events this evening for Halloween and fall. Keep in mind that rain will impact many of them, so make sure you take the precautions and rain gear with you as well. Temperatures easing down into the 60s this afternoon. For the Waves from Tracking Team, I'm Brian Good.
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0: We've got Cade and Taylor playing the 1 second song with us on 99.7 DJX. It's Trick or Tiller edition. 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

this world were mad. So Garlic Fest is a real thing and not at all made up. Like, actually, Emily on the radio at 99.7 DJX. It's happening tomorrow at the East End Farmers Market. Now, I would imagine there will be other things there that are not garlic, sure. But, like, I'm just imagining my eyes watering from the smell of overwhelming garlic, you know? Probably not the best place for, like, Dracula either.

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Well, Noah Kahan just joined the same club as Taylor Swift and Olivia Rodrigo and made a song for the Hunger Games movies. It's 99.7 DJX. Check out a little baby snippet of Draw You Out. I can't.

0: Is it just me, or does it almost make you think that Sunrise on the Reaping might be more hopeful than the other movies? Yeah, until you remember it's a prequel, and they're all really sad.
1: 502 Traffic.
2: We have an accident on 65 northbound right at 1526. It is blocking off at least one lane and causing some very heavy slowdowns. You're going to hit the brake right on the approach to Preston Highway. Daytime construction slowing things down, especially on 71 Riverside Parkway right at Zorn Avenue. And the exit ramp at 264 and 71 remains closed down through that construction project. So everyone's navigating through there. I'm Andy Bass with 502 Traffic.
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to hoping Miley Cyrus does some cool covers of other artists when you see her live at the Hollywood Bowl. 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

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This year, Ben Davis got me some of that extra good organic milk for my birthday. And I think it really might be better than the regular stuff. And I hate that I'm not snooty enough to buy it, like, all the time. Maybe next year when I turn 33.

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They didn't even pretend to sing it. It was strictly choreography, and it was so strange to see just dancing during the main part of the song.

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How's a grand sound? 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

0: make this up. Pamela is selling just the handles from her fridge. And no, they don't come with the mounting hardware. 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Anyway, if you need some handles for your fridge, Pam's got you on Marketplace. But I say you talk her down, because that sounds a tad expensive.
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2: Accident on the entrance ramp from 1703 Newburgh Road to the westbound side of the Waterston Expressway, slowing things down through there. Heavy rush hour delays exist, especially on 71, anywhere from 841 where you have an accident off to the right shoulder, all the way down to about 65. So yeah, give yourself lots of extra time through there. 65 northbound, still trying to recover from an earlier accident. You got some heavy delays too. I'm Andy Bass with 502 Traffic.

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10: Will continue to shift more to the south of the Ohio River as we know later this afternoon, but it's going to be a very slow and gradual process. Keep that in mind. So if you're heading south, more of a messy condition set up for the roads compared to heading north into Indiana. But clouds here, everyone. Temperatures actually cool into the 60s. Then tonight, spotty areas of drizzle, otherwise mainly dry with temperatures in the 50s. In the Wave Storm Tracking Team, I'm Brian Good.
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You got my attention. Is this a trick or is that Bryson Tiller? You got my attention. Get it? It's like trick or treat, but trick or tiller. You got my attention. Be the first person with the right answer. 502-795-1997. Good luck. Oh, no.

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0: That's Bryson Tiller. Yes, that's right. Lindsay.
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0: 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Now, Fat Bear Week is over because they crowned Backpack as the winner. 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
3: Normal rush hour delays have wound down very nicely. Got a couple of

0: At 71 South at 264, that exit ramp remains closed due to construction, so make sure you navigate your way around that scene. Outer loop at Lentz, got an earlier accident trying to be wrapped up as well. I'm Andy Bass with 502 Traffic.
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Malcolm Todd says that the more attention he gets, the scarier it gets. That's why I don't mind when my posts don't go viral, because people are nuts. 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
2: Okay.
1: I got that word out.
2: Yeah, you did.
1: Happy Friday.
2: Happy Friday, Eric.
1: The weekend is here. Spooky season is here. Your first Friday of October.
2: Ooh.
1: I've already seen a couple people dressed for Halloween parties.
2: No,
1: I didn't know.
2: You have not.
1: I swear, walking into work,
2: what?
1: I was like, your first Friday, that's the first Halloween party of the season?
2: We got to pump the... You guys are too thirsty.
1: Yeah, well, speaking of thirst, like pumpkin spice, that's what you focus on for the first 2 weeks.
2: Right, please.
1: You got to have this like autumn transition.
2: Right.
1: And then the back 2 weekends of when you can be like cat or a sexy ghost.
2: Or regular cat.
1: Or
2: regular ghost.
1: Sexy, I don't know, Rudy Giuliani.
2: Or
1: don't dress up as regular Rudy Giuliani. I mean, I guess if you got to be Rudy, be a sexy guy. I was just thinking of like, who's the most absurd costume I could think of?
2: Yeah.
1: He's got to be real sweaty. XYZ with Eric

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